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Lonzo, Blink 182, Miss You on WNCI 97.9. Ariana Grande fans missing her. Her new album, Petal, set to drop July 31st. 12 tracks off that album. The first one right here, Hate That It Made You Love Me. 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

Kalani, she's got a show, Blossom Music Center in Cleveland. That's going to be August 14th. Not too far away, Salute 250 with Post Malone, Historic Crew Stadium. It's going to be on the second. Tickets, you could still grab them at WNCI.com. We'll see Dominic Fike here opening up for Tame Impala in August. This is Baby Doll.

Yup, and an easy way to get hooked up with some designer purses without breaking the bank. Two more nights to go. We're set for Dave and Jimmy's Nurses and Purses. Yogi's in Grandview this Thursday. The party's starting at 6. It's brought to you by the Ohio Nurses Association, also Columbus Aesthetic and Plastic Surgery. 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This Thursday, join us. Yogi's in Grandview. Bruno Mars, Risk It All. 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

Larson, part of night number one, the iHeartRadio Music Festival in Vegas, sold out. Night number two, you could still grab tickets for that. Benson Boone, Lainey Wilson, Major Lazer, Muse, Snoop Dogg, and more. HitAXS.com. Olivia Rodrigo, we'll see her in October. Two shows sold out. 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

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It's Gonzo. I remember running into Martin Garrix when he was just getting started. South Beach at the Winter Music Conference. I was like, are you even old enough to be here? Teaming up with Ed Sheeran, and this is called Repeat It. 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

in November. 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Niall Horan, he's going to be here March 20th of next year. 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It's New Music

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We are set for Gracie Abrams' new album, Daughter from Hell, to be out next month on the 17th. 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
1: On the new hit list, I'm Crystal Rosas. 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Here's his latest, Fever Dream. How do

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1: What's good? 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Coming up, some Sabrina Carpenter, Tyla, Zara Larsson, Harry Styles. 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
2: 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Yes, this one from Bella Kay. It's going to be perfect for her. Also, she's going to like the Justin Bieber I'm throwing at you, some Pink Panther's Zara Larsson. Thanks for hanging out.
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Columbus's number one hit music station, WNCI 97.9. More on the way on the new hit list. I'm back tomorrow night. Till then, on everything at new hit list at La Crystal Rosas Abella K. I love it. I love it. I love it. I like being.

She'll be alright. 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And in fact, tonight, she did confirm. The cold never lasts, my darling. It just teaches the heart how to

Yeah. 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Packed all my clothes and I moved out. I don't even wanna go to your house. Every time I sit on that couch, I feel like you lecture me. Eventually, I bet that we could've made this work and probably would've figured things out. But I guess I'm let down, but it's cool, I checked out. Oh, you wanna be friends now? Okay, let's put my fake face on and pretend now. 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That didn't even happen. I mean, why are you laughing? Must've missed that joke, let me see if I can find a reaction. No, but at least you're happy.

0: 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Real designer.
1: It's getting kind of creepy.
0: Purses.
1: Yeah. Hi, it's Dave and Jimmy and Kelsey for Nurses and Purses. Join us this Thursday, Yogi's Granby, the one down on Fifth Avenue. Nurses, this is a day for you. You can come by and win some spectacular purses.
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What up? You tapped in with Justin Love. 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

Lots and lots and lots of money to give away. $250,000 to be exact. I need you to win your share. Yeah, you got to share it. My bad. Come win this $2,500 just after 8 a.m. with Dave and Jimmy. Justin Love with you on WNCI, baby. Good.

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That's what this guy had at the Shoe, as in where the Buckeyes play football. No, that one. Just a few weeks ago, Bruno Mars came to Columbus. Please do not miss out on all the amazing shows coming to Columbus. 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

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I'm just going to give you money. Next chance to make this happen this morning, 8 a.m. with Dave and Jimmy. 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

raise your hand if you think Teddy Swims is a cool guy. I think Teddy Swims is a cool guy, and that's not one way of saying he's ugly. Like, I just think the dude is cool. Well, his tour is called The Ugly Tour. Mm-hmm. Coming to Nationwide September 30th. Latest from Teddy is Mr. Know-It-All on WNCI. You vibing with Justin Love.

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2: 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Nurses, this is a day for you. You can come by and win some spectacular purses.
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It's going down October 29th and 30th. What's happening? You're rocking with Justin Love on WNCI. That's when this beautiful lady comes to the shot. Olivia Rodrigo in Columbus for two shows. Stay tapped in for all your details. 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

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It's happening. 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

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What up? You're rocking with Justin Love. 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

Going down Saturday, June 27th at the Rocket Arena in Cleveland is the Little Orphan Alex live tour with this guy, Alex Warren. Just in love with you in the WNCI.

This beautiful lady still singing about a lot of drama, but it's a little happier than when she first started talking about, I drive alone past your street. Anyway, Olivia Rodrigo coming to Columbus October 29th. Here she is with Drop Dead. Justin Love tapped in with you on WNCI, babe.

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Light Tomorrow with Today. My love note to you this morning from Elizabeth Barrett Browning. I go by the name of Justin Love. Princeton Daddy loves you. Leash, your husband, loves him. You, baby. Mom, I miss you. It's WNCI.

0: Dave and Jimmy. This is Dave Kalin, Jimmy Jam, Art Kelsey Webb. Jimmy wants to tell a story.
1: I do.
0: And because, you know, essentially that's what we do. We report on things, we also tell stories. Then you have the floor, son.
1: I think it's a funny story. So, this weekend I hung out with a boss. Don't do that very often.
2: No.
1: None of us do.
2: No.
1: But Ryan Cabrera was doing a concert, right?
2: Mm-hmm.
1: And the boss and I wanted to go to this concert because we wanted to grab some other people that were at this concert to be in our celebrity softball game.
2: Mm-hmm.
1: Right? So we go there, and this group of guys we were hanging out with, and I've met them all before, happened to be gay.
2: Mm-hmm.
1: Right? They're friends with another friend. Whatever, right? They all kind of know Ryan, and we were kind of hanging out with Ryan's friends on his party bus and all this stuff. And it was fun,
2: how
1: right?
2: fun.
1: Yeah. So we go there, and we're on this party bus, and we're drinking a little there, and we go out, and we watch the concert, and it's Mike and I standing there, all these gay dudes around us, and he leans over to me, and he says, "This guy is really hitting on me." And I'm like, "Oh, seriously? Seriously? You're one of these dudes that thinks that anytime you talk to a gay guy, he must be hitting on you, right? Because all gay guys like me. You know what I mean?"
2: Yeah.
1: And I'm like, "Oh," I rolled my eyes so far back in my head. And then I looked at him like, "Believe me, man, you're not at the top of the list of dudes that this guy's going to hit on." So I was like, whatever. So concert ends, and we were time for us to leave, you know. We go back to the bus, and, you know, I'm doing one more quick drink. He's driving, so he's not drinking. And we're getting off the bus, and as we're walking off the bus, this guy he was talking about runs to us. Right as we get off the bus, and he runs up to Mike and goes, "No matter what anybody says, I am in love with you." And I went, "What?" And I dropped my beer. And I'm like, and then he said something like, "I'm going to have you one day." And I was just, my mind, I was like, "Oh my God, the boss was right. He was getting hit on by this guy." I mean, I just thought it was like the stupid gay comment. Was, "Oh, this guy's hitting on me." Yeah. No, he's not. He was all over him.
2: Wow.
1: He was all over him.
2: Well, we all
1: our
2: have
1: boss.
2: A type.
1: And then I got mad. Then I'm standing like, "What's the matter with me?" I was standing right next to him. I was looking at the two of us. I was looking at this guy. "What's the matter with me?" And he just said something funny like, "I will have you," or "I'm going to devour you," or something. And it was so good. And I'm like, "Oh my God, the boss was not lying. He got hit on by this dude at the show."
0: What an unexpected pleasure.
1: Yes, it was great. So, you know, the boss, he took off his wedding ring and threw it across the field.
0: We haven't seen him since.
1: Yeah.
0: And this happened a month ago, everyone. He's in Canada.
1: Isn't that funny, though?
2: That is amazing.
0: That is amazing.
1: It's just hilarious. I don't know why it struck me. Well, it struck me because the first thing that went through my mind was,
2: no way.
1: This guy's not hitting on you. He just happens to be gay. Doesn't mean he likes you because he's gay.
0: Right.
2: Yeah.
1: That's, you know, a misperception. And then later, this dude's, "I will devour you." Oh, my God. Hell yeah, I was hitting on you.
2: Yeah.
0: "I will devour you." Man,
1: something like that. Mm.
0: That doesn't work in any other game in the world except the one you just described. If you went up to a woman in a bar and laid that down, you'd be in handcuffs.
1: Well, and the funny thing was, it was like, not only is this guy hitting on a straight guy, so it wasn't going to happen, but he's married, too. It was great. It was great. And then we did get another artist for our softball game, which I'm not allowed to announce yet, but we will.
0: Thank
1: so
0: you,
1: it was
0: Jimmy.
1: Cool. Yeah.
0: That was, you know, something. That was a wonderful time.
1: It was a good story.
0: This is Dave and Jimmy.
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0: Dave and Jimmy. This is the Kelsey Break, usually about relationships, though you never know. Kelsey, you've given us so much advice about relationships. Shouldn't you be a PhD or a doctor or in some job more important than this?
1: It's called a sexpert, and I am one.
0: Are you an influencer?
1: I am.
2: Self-proclaimed, even.
1: Yeah.
2: Nice.
0: Okay, well, lead us down the path to enlightenment.
1: All right, reasons people stop getting it on in a relationship. So the men of Reddit gave some understandable reasons.
0: And that's a well-balanced crew.
1: The men of Reddit. They were no longer intimate with their spouses. Number one, one person got tired of initiating. And this is usually the man, I would say.
2: I'd say 90% of the time.
1: Yes. Or getting rejected when you do initiate and you get tired of it. That doesn't feel good, you know? So as a woman, it's important that you initiate sometimes. And
2: so do you do that all the time?
1: I do every night.
2: Do you?
1: Yeah.
2: Yeah, I figured.
1: Yeah. But I try to. And I don't reject. I never reject.
2: Whoa.
1: Yeah. Almost never.
2: How's it going, Dave?
0: I'm sorry. You cannot hear the disappointment in my voice or see it on my face, and yet I'm hugely disappointed.
1: I just always think, even if I'm tired, this is good for our marriage. It'll end up being great.
0: You're absolutely right.
1: Why can I prioritize going to the gym today and I can't prioritize
2: because you're tired.
1: But I was tired going to the gym, too, and I made it a priority.
0: Why do you keep pointing the phone at me?
2: I just want to see your reaction after Kelsey's talking.
0: Okay, Garrett, let me tell you. Everything she's about to say is going to hurt me, and it's going to feel really bad. So continue.
1: Mismatched libidos, or both of your libidos slowing down.
0: Okay,
1: I mean, that happens.
0: Move the phone to me. Move the phone to me. Move. Okay. You can tell him my disappointment.
1: Another thing that can lead to low libido is medications. So birth control.
0: I'm so high. It's a wonder I even stand up.
1: Antidepressants. That's a big one.
2: My Ozempic.
1: You're Ozempic. What does that do to your libido?
2: My libido?
1: You can't have sex because you're pooping all the time. Point the camera at you.
0: Hey, don't get mad. She put one back at you. Yeah. Continue.
1: Another reason people stop being intimate is weight gain or being out of shape.
2: For themselves or the other person?
0: Both.
1: Oh.
0: Your own confidence, and you don't want to embarrass yourself otherwise.
1: Unfortunately.
0: Not that I know.
1: Bad hygiene.
0: You can take care of that.
2: No one's going to have sex with a stinky person. You like stinky people.
1: I don't mind it. A little ripeness.
0: Phone at me. Sour milk face. If I was an emoji, I'd be that. You remember that green barf river coming out of the emoji?
2: Yes.
0: That's me.
1: I don't know, but
2: it's kind of hot.
1: Yeah.
2: Oh, what the hell's the matter with you?
1: It's that testosterone.
0: Yeah. Well, how about clean testosterone?
1: That's hot too.
0: Okay, good.
1: But some people change their showering habits when they started working from home.
0: Right.
1: So some men wrote specifically about that.
0: Okay.
1: Right. Women weren't showering as
0: this
1: often.
0: Entire break is based upon the ramblings of the men of Reddit.
1: I love it. Others might be going through a downtime or a depression and they're not keeping up with their hygiene because they're just not motivated.
0: You know, I could be as sad as humanly possible and I'm taking showers.
1: I know.
0: Just got to keep that up. It's like putting gas in the car.
1: I have a depressed
0: friend. You can't drive the car unless you got gas in it.
1: I mean, I have a depressed friend and that seems so daunting to her. The whole process of showering and washing her hair and getting up, you know. I'm just saying it's a thing.
2: It's a thing for depressed people, right?
1: For sure. Verbal abuse, but one person who is blowing up at you all the time and making you walk on eggshells, that's abusive, you know?
0: I agree. No, abuse is not cool. It's not sexy, and you shouldn't really if you do.
1: And then the other person being boring in bed, just being a passive participant.
2: Yeah, you got to let it all out. You gotta give him a little. You gotta give him a little show.
1: Yeah, a few moans.
2: Yeah, you give him. Dave, do you hear a few moans?
0: How about he's just happy to be there? Kelsey, easily the best break of the day. That stuck out like a golden ray of sunshine.
1: Yay.
0: Thank you. And it was all based on the men of Reddit, who I do not trust. This is Dave and Jimmy.
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19: Good morning. Here's a look at what's happening. Voters in Whitehall participated in a recall election Tuesday involving three elected officials. The results are still unofficial, but Councilmember Lori Elmore appears to have been removed from office. Mayor Michael Bivens and Councilwoman Amy Harker both appear to keep their positions. The Franklin County Board of Elections indicates about 30 votes still need to be canvassed. Final results of at least one of those races is susceptible to change. An executive in Ohio State's medical school has been cleared of criminal wrongdoing in connection to Jeffrey Epstein. Dr. Mark Landon, chair of obstetrics and gynecology at Wexner's College of Medicine, appeared on FedEx receipts issued from 2001 to 2004 through his work as a consulting with a consulting group tied to Epstein. Ohio State's investigation also cleared Dr. Landon of treating any publicly identified victim of Epstein's sex crimes. The university did say Dr. Landon likely violated school policy by not reporting or obtaining approval for outside consulting. The remains of a woman who had gone missing over 30 years ago shortly after moving from Columbus have been positively identified in Minnesota. Denise Hartley was 27 years old when she disappeared in 1993. Detectives used a DNA sample from her family to link her to the remains that were found in two different counties. Investigators still haven't identified a cause of death. No arrests have been made in the case. Six people across Ohio charged in a massive Medicaid fraud sweep. The attorney general accuses a group of stealing over $320,000 by falsifying timesheets and billing for fake therapy sessions. The arrests tie into a nationwide crackdown on healthcare corruption. I'm Scott Jennings.
20: It doesn't get much better than this. Wednesday, a day of mostly sunny skies. A few more clouds this afternoon, but we'll stay dry with high temperatures around 81. Looking ahead, rain chances and some thunderstorms return on Thursday with highs in the low 80s. I'm Storm Team 4 meteorologist Macy Tetrick on WNCI.
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0: Dave and Jimmy. This is Dave Kalin, Jimmy Jam, and Kelsey Webb. Welcome to the Test Kitchen, where we try something out. And it could be great, we might do it all the time. Or it might fall on its face, never to be heard from again. This brought to you by Pierre's Ice Cream. Delicious Pierre's Ice Cream. Frozen yogurt, sherbet, and sorbet. 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You scream, I scream, we all scream for Pierre's Ice Cream. Now the concept. Call in and scream the last time you made love and rate your performance. This has not been cleared by the client. Let's begin. Out of nowhere. Come on, equipment work. Bree, is this you? Okay, you better pick up the phone. I can't hear you.
1: Hello, can you hear me?
0: All right, Bree. Do what we need you to do. Scream that the last time you made love and rate your performance.
1: End of May! 6 out of 10!
0: 6 out of 10!
2: Whoa! Woo!
0: 6 out of 10. Your performance, right?
3: When was it?
4: End of May.
3: Oh, okay.
0: 6 out of 10. When you scream that, it might get distorted.
3: Yeah.
2: Who hey, only Bree. Gives themselves a six?
0: You're gonna
3: well, you might have been tired.
4: She's being honest.
3: Yeah.
0: Ask her.
4: Why Bree, not your best night, huh, Bree?
1: Not my best performance. I've definitely had better nights, but you
4: That's
1: know.
4: Awesome.
0: See, it's the post-game
1: it
0: interview.
4: Hey, you're honest.
0: Hang
4: we
0: on.
4: Love it.
0: We're gonna send you something, okay? We're gonna send you Pierre's ice cream. Let's see. Chase, is this you?
5: Yeah.
0: All right. Scream out the last time you made love and rate your performance.
5: Last Sunday, 7 out of 10.
0: Yeah.
3: Seven out of ten.
0: Good.
3: It's pretty good.
4: I don't know.
5: It was quickie.
4: All right. Yeah. All right.
0: Well, you get Pierre's.
3: This is like when Jimmy is not happy with 4-star recruits to Ohio State. We need 5-star recruits.
4: Yeah, that's
3: so
4: a, yeah,
3: he
4: you're
3: wants
4: right, you're
3: you
4: right.
3: to have a 10 out of 10 performance.
0: Hi, is your name Thatcher?
3: Thatcher.
5: Patrick.
3: Patrick.
0: Well, Patrick. Olivia says.
5: Oh.
0: Like the Thatcher.
5: I'm already pissed off now.
0: It's all right. Hey, Patrick, I need you to scream out the last time you made love and rate your performance.
5: I don't know if you call it love. It was 2 nights ago. And I'll tell you right now, I want a refund. Them pills do not work. I'm a 4.
3: Oh, boy.
4: You also get a 4 on your screaming, but that's okay.
3: Yeah, that's fine. You got a lot to say. So you tried. Have you tried the pills before, Patrick? Or was this a first time?
5: Yeah, I have, but I was just tired. I have a newborn. I have a newborn and a 3-year-old.
4: Oh,
5: so,
4: there you go.
3: Oh, you know,
0: I'm not sure not Pierre's offers Blue Chew sprinkles. <Wouldn't that> be- Now, that's the new wave. Ice cream with ED meds already in. You'd be playing, so hang on a second, Patrick, and one more. Dave and Jimmy, hi, what's your name?
3: Hi, what's your name? You're
0: We're
3: on.
0: Listening to the radio on a delay. What's her name?
3: Hello.
6: It's Aaron.
4: Aaron, turn down your radio.
6: 69 out of 69 made it last night. Oh, yeah.
4: Yeah. Woo. 69 out of 69.
3: She got creative.
4: Last night, she's still on a high.
3: Oh, man. She's still dirty.
4: Brush your teeth.
3: Wash your hands.
6: I don't brush my teeth after. I like the leftovers.
4: Oh, you're gross.
0: Okay. I'm putting you on hold because I really don't want to.
3: She's okay. Savoring it.
0: That was because gross. Pierre's ice cream would probably want some documentation of what they paid money for.
4: Pierre, she just said.
3: Yeah.
0: I know. That's why I'm trying to forget it.
3: Yes. Yeah. Savoring it.
0: Our thanks to everyone who played. We're going to get your name and number. And winners will get this digitally. In other words, we're not going to send you the ice cream. We'll send you the coupon to go pick it up.
3: No, it's going to be delivered to your door.
4: What? Sweet.
0: Yeah. Winners will receive an email. Forwarded to Pierre's to ship prize. Mm-hmm. Oh, the devil is in the details. Thank you for playing. I scream, you scream, we all scream at the last time we made love. This is Dave and Jimmy.
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0: Dave and Jimmy. This is Dave Kalin, Jimmy Jam, and Kelsey Webb. I'm going to tell you a story. And I want you guys all to hear the story and name the superhero. Because I met a superhero I didn't want to meet yesterday.
1: Oh,
0: this is a true story.
1: Okay.
0: And I've never been part of something like this before. So, here's your story. I drink a lot of coffee. And it comes a point, like, after 2 hours of being on the air, like, it's time to go. So I go out to the newly renovated restrooms of our office. And they don't work.
1: Shut down the plumbing. The plumbing is poor.
0: Yeah, that's exactly what I expect from new restrooms. So I go outside our office to a common restroom.
1: Yeah.
0: But they're working on that one.
1: Oh, yeah.
0: Now, normally, I'd say, all right, but I can't. So I go downstairs to the common restroom of the entire building. Any schmo can go there. I walk into the bathroom. And I immediately hear, at top volume, at least a second of porn audio coming from an iPhone.
1: No. Oh, my God. No.
0: How do I know it's porn audio? The rhythmic grunts and swear words are immistakable. You can't fake. There's no song that does that.
1: You gotta have AirPods for that, man.
2: No, how about this? Don't do it in a public restroom. My God.
0: Person, obviously, a guy, is in the last stall.
1: That's disgusting.
0: And I gotta go. I'd turn tail and just get out of here. But again, I'm a human Keurig. I gotta get rid of this. As soon as he hears the shuffling of my feet, the phone goes off.
2: Oh my God.
0: Goes away. I'm committed, so I unzip my pants and I gotta do what I do. And I mean, he immediately comes up. And I'm concentrating on business.
1: And?
0: Just look.
2: You're going number two.
0: No.
2: Hey, Pete.
0: No, I'm Pete.
2: All right.
0: He comes out of the stall immediately.
2: And you see him.
0: That's it. I'm concentrating on my business. But I'm side-eyeing going,
2: oh, my God, I want to hear this.
0: What's this kind of person look like?
1: Oh, my gosh.
2: It's our boss.
0: I can't turn my head. But I did notice the guy had a mustache. And it is probable.
1: Mustache.
0: Not possible, but probable that he works here. He could work elsewhere in the building, but that was the only operating bathroom. And I didn't want to, because as soon as that happened yesterday, I wanted to come on and tell you this story. But I was like, okay, maybe someone will put one and one together.
1: Okay.
0: But anyways, this guy with a mustache. He proceeds to wash his hands in three cycles. Soap, wash, paper towel. Soap, wash, paper towel. Soap. I'm sitting here going like,
2: I hate this story.
0: Get out of here, please.
1: Oh my gosh.
0: And he leaves.
2: Did you see his face?
0: I couldn't turn my head. It would be too obvious because what he was stone cold busted. It doesn't mean he was in the act, but he was enjoying the act.
1: Well, why'd he have to wash his hands three times?
0: I know.
2: You know why.
0: It gives me the heebie-jeebies. So, I'm going to ask you, I met a superhero yesterday. Yep. What's his name? What's the name of this?
1: Captain Porn Potty.
0: That's pretty good.
1: Potty
0: I got
1: porn.
0: Title this
1: Captain
0: somehow.
1: Potty Porn.
2: That's not bad.
1: Okay.
2: How about the Porcelain Pumper?
0: I came up and told Olivia. I called him the handyman.
2: That's pretty good, too.
0: The superhero I never wanted to meet. And I pray you never meet that superhero.
2: The Commode Crusader.
1: Oh, my.
0: All right, that's my story.
2: That's horrible.
1: I mean, I have a friend down the street who works at a building right down there, and they had to fire a guy for doing that repeatedly.
2: At work?
1: Yeah, in the restroom.
2: How about once?
1: Well, they had to catch him. Like, people reported it, and then finally...
0: I'm not following through on this one.
1: Oh, no.
0: Because
1: I just don't
0: the
1: want
0: evidence would
1: to
0: be too gross, and I don't want to start that investigation.
1: Then he'll retaliate.
0: Okay.
2: Sir Pump-a-Lot.
1: Oh, boy.
0: This is Dave and Jimmy.
3: It doesn't get much better than this. Wednesday, a day of mostly sunny skies. A few more clouds this afternoon, but we'll stay dry with high temperatures around 81. Looking ahead, rain chances and some thunderstorms return on Thursday with highs in the low 80s. I'm Storm Team 4 meteorologist Macy Tetrick on WNCI.

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1: Good morning. Here's a look at what's happening. Voters in Whitehall participated in a recall election Tuesday involving three elected officials. The results are still unofficial, but Councilmember Lori Elmore appears to have been removed from office. Mayor Michael Bivens and Councilwoman Amy Harker both appear to keep their positions. The Franklin County Board of Elections indicates about 30 votes still need to be canvassed. Final results of at least one of those races is susceptible to change. An executive in Ohio State's medical school has been cleared of criminal wrongdoing in connection to Jeffrey Epstein. Dr. Mark Landon, chair of obstetrics and gynecology at Wexner's College of Medicine, appeared on FedEx receipts issued from 2001 to 2004 through his work as a consulting with a consulting group tied to Epstein. Ohio State's investigation also cleared Dr. Landon of treating any publicly identified victim of Epstein's sex crimes. The university did say Dr. Landon likely violated school policy by not reporting or obtaining approval for outside consulting. The remains of a woman who had gone missing over 30 years ago shortly after moving from Columbus have been positively identified in Minnesota. Denise Hartley was 27 years old when she disappeared in 1993. Detectives used a DNA sample from her family to link her to the remains that were found in two different counties. Investigators still haven't identified a cause of death. No arrests have been made in the case. Six people across Ohio charged in a massive Medicaid fraud sweep. The attorney general accuses a group of stealing over $320,000 by falsifying timesheets and billing for fake therapy sessions. The arrests tie into a nationwide crackdown on healthcare corruption. I'm Scott Jennings.

0: Dave and Jimmy. Happy Wednesday. This is Dave Kalin, Jimmy Jam. Our Kelsey's on vacation. Our new employee Olivia's here, and she has back issues.
1: Every day this time. How's your back?
2: It's
1: worst day ever.
2: Horrible. Yeah. Every day is worse than the day before.
0: It's odd. I would expect the other members of the show to be whining about back issues.
1: I got a box cutter here. You want me to operate?
0: Not the 20-year-old. Didn't expect that.
2: Yeah, I know.
1: Have you ever forced yourself into doing like some exercise? Not stretches, not back stuff. Just going after it.
2: Yeah, I've been, I go on long walks like every day. Every day after work, I like have to go on a really long walk.
1: Does it help?
2: I don't know if it helps.
1: Because my back has been killing me lately. You know that. Yeah. I heard it doing something. And I took like a month or so off exercising, trying to let it heal. And then I'm like, F it. I can't not exercise it. But I started, the harder I exercise, I swear the better it feels.
2: Really?
1: Like I did 10 miles on a bike yesterday. And it feels great today.
0: And there's no disrespect in your story. But I kind of expect that from you and me and Kelsey. She's 20.
1: No, I'm giving her...
0: But I know, it's the natural human inclination to say, oh, well, you should do this. I think she's probably had everyone on the street, including people at Meijer, give you advice of why don't you do that?
2: Yeah, I mean, I've tried a lot of things, but I mean, like exercise, like I haven't tried that just because I'm so scared.
1: Thank you.
2: Like,
1: excuse you, Dave.
0: Like, no, I will not be excused. Everybody's like, well, you should do this.
1: Don't
0: you think she's talked to doctors, real people?
1: I know hers is worse than ours. I'm not telling her go get acupuncture, this or that, like everyone else tells her. Everyone has their own theories because their own back issues. Mm-hmm. Well, and that's what I'm giving you on mine, too. I'm just telling you, exercise actually helps my back for some reason feel better.
0: So we're going to excuse
1: you. So go on a bike ride today.
0: We're going to excuse you from the show, and you are just going to go walk to Chillicothe.
1: Cool. Oh, my God. We got to do something with her. I feel bad.
0: Why don't you start now? I'm not kidding.
1: Did you get cupped this week?
2: Yes, I did. I got cupped yesterday.
0: What's cupped?
2: Cupping, like when they put suction cups on your back and you get bruises.
0: Oh, we've got to that point.
1: Do you have the circles on your back?
2: Yeah.
0: We've got to that point.
1: High or low?
2: Low. You can see them. Like, if I were...
0: There will be no 20-year-old nudity in the show.
1: Dave.
0: No, I
1: Dave,
0: refuse
1: Dave, look,
0: to look
1: just look at her back.
0: No, she's lifting
1: just cupping.
0: Up her shirt.
1: Let me see it again. Oh, my God.
0: You look like you've been... Ah!
1: Circles all over her back. I think it's always cool to see if people got cupped afterwards.
0: Okay. Does that work, or is that like, you know, some dude from a Tai Chi Institute?
1: What are the cups supposed to do? Because you see pro athletes get it all the time.
2: Yeah, I think it's supposed to just like increase the blood flow there so it like ignores pain elsewhere.
1: What's in the cup when they put it on there? Or do they just pull it right off?
2: Nothing. It just suctions your skin. Like it sucks it up so it bruises it.
1: And it's pulling, supposed to be pulling blood to
2: yes.
1: the area? Because
2: mm-hmm.
1: I see NBA players on their backs
2: yeah.
1: all the time.
2: Yeah,
1: and
2: all
1: they have
2: the time.
1: Sore shoulders and mm-hmm. stuff. I think I want to get cupped.
2: You should. I like it.
0: Okay. What? I can't segue this one.
1: I might try it.
0: You got back pain. I feel for you.

0: today, not many. Lionel Messi.
1: He just set a record.
0: I know, 10 records, but who cares?
1: I do.
0: He scored the last 5 goals in a row for Argentina. Is that he plays for? Anyway, yeah, pretty good for 39. Considering he's out there against 19-year-olds, that's pretty impressive. You know, he's an MLS member. Best soccer in the world.
2: Jimmy reaches for the one factoid he knows.
0: Oh, no, I'm jumping on the bandwagon here soon. I got my shirt yesterday. Thank you.
2: Cosplay is very important to you and
0: oh, yeah.
2: Who you
0: I
2: root
0: didn't
2: on.
0: Have a cool shirt to wear. I wouldn't do it.
2: Okay.
0: You already got it of all places.
2: Alibaba.
0: Here's the shirt. It looks like a World Cup shirt.
2: Yeah.
0: It's not really. It's Chuy's Mexican restaurant. They have a Chuy's shirt with a soccer ball on it, and there's a crest. It looks like it was made for the World Cup, but it wasn't. It's been around.
2: Allow me to explain. The Mexican restaurant he favors apparently has their own soccer shirt.
0: No, they've had this, and now it's flying off the shelves.
2: Their own soccer shirt.
0: Yeah, they said now they can't even keep them in stock because of the World Cup. People thought they made them for the World Cup, and they're buying them like crazy. So I'm like, I'll take one. So it combines my favorite restaurant and the new fad I'm hopping on. Okay, anyway. Who else? Minka Kelly is 46. She's a hottie. When she used to be with, or is she still with, Derek Jeter? Mindy Kaling?
2: Derek Jeter is married to someone completely different.
0: Well, she used to do him.
2: Okay.
0: I like to think.
2: Well, now he's married with kids.
0: Mindy Kaling from The Office is 47. Oh, man, I missed a good one here. I'll come back to you, buddy. Meanwhile, 79 years old, Mick Fleetwood. He doesn't look a day over 100. They did this song called Tusk. And they filmed it with the USC marching band. And I've always been so jealous of it. Because people think Tusk is the University of Southern California, even though it's spelled with a K.
2: Right.
0: And they use the USC band, which is a joke, in the video.
2: What?
0: Because I hate their band.
2: It wasn't Ohio State.
0: Yeah, well, first of all, it wasn't Ohio State. And they're just a bad band. They get, but they get all the publicity in the world because they're out in USC, so they're in a lot of videos and
2: if
0: all that.
2: If you're in the Hollywood area, yeah, you're going to get that.
0: And this guy turns 65. Ian Glenn. Little band called Tears for Fears.
2: His name's what?
0: Lane Glenn. No.
2: No.
0: Where is it? Kurt Smith.
2: There you go.
0: Lane Glenn is 65 today. He's on Game of Thrones. His name appears right before Kurt Smith on my list. Okay. Wait, leave that on, man.
2: Okay.
0: Pull it up. Such a good song still. You know, it's really cool.
2: You don't know the members of the band.
0: I don't. He's one of the two dudes. You know, it's really cool. He's the gayer of the two dudes.
2: No, he isn't. He's the bassist.
0: He's the guy with big hair?
2: No. Kurt Smith is the bassist. I think it's Roland Olzebald, I believe, is the
0: guy with the big hair. Yeah, then this one's a gayer than two.
2: No, they're both married.
0: They aren't? Yeah. I thought they were like...
2: No.
0: In the 80s, every English band was gay, just
2: you
0: so you know.
2: With the confidence of someone who's never been fact-checked.
0: But did you see Marty Supreme? Did you
3: I
0: see it?
3: I did, yes.
0: You know, it was really cool. Did you see it, Dave?
2: Scan through it.
0: Really good.
3: It's so good.
0: But it's all very much set in like the, I think, 50s or 40s. Then they get to the very end, the very last scene, the very last second, and this song starts. And it catches you by surprise that this is the song they use in the movie when he sees his baby at the end.
3: So good.
0: But that movie is, it's really good,
3: so
0: man.
3: So good.
0: Okay. That's
2: Thank
0: it.
2: You. That was a smorgasbord of crap. This is Dave and Jimmy.
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2: Today, at least for the first part of the day, absolutely beautiful. There may be a partly sunny, partly cloudy experience coming.

0: we edited out all the crystal meth references. We want to keep our music sanitary. All right, you're voting headlines. Whitehall had a recall election last night. As of now, the mayor, Michael Bivens, remember him?
1: Yeah, from Belle Biv DeVoe.
0: Belle Biv DeVoe.
1: He survived, right? You wonder what happened.
0: As of now, they still have like 30 votes to count.
1: Oh, okay.
0: Believe it or not, that's a thing.
1: But other people got booted, right?
0: They're still counting.
1: Oh, well, the news had it last night.
0: No, the news said there's a possibility that if
1: not on TV.
0: Well, the TV don't matter. Former Ohio State coach Jim Tressel will be enshrined into the Ring of Honor at Ohio Stadium.
1: That's cool, huh?
0: Surprising no one. I think if you win a national championship, it's only a matter of time before we put big letters that say Urban.
1: Oh, yeah.
0: And then
1: Woody's already up there.
0: And what's his nuts?
1: Tress.
0: No.
1: Day.
0: Day.
1: Yeah.
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3: 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The

0: Enjoy beautiful weather through Wednesday, mostly sunny skies. Temperatures a little cooler than normal. We have a high around 81 degrees, very comfortable. I'm Storm Team 4 meteorologist Macy Tetrick on WNCI.
1: Dave and Jimmy, happy Wednesday. Actual news here, read by a DJ. And then later, a special edition of Name That Tune. The biggest D-bags in music history. That's not science. This is a writer's opinion. He's done a little bit of work and he backs a little of that stuff up. I don't think you can get a definitive list of the biggest D-bags in music history. You should have your list.
2: I know.
1: You should have a list.
2: I have my list.
1: Well,
2: in my head.
1: Write it down. Now news. An executive in Ohio State's medical school has been cleared of criminal wrongdoing in connection to the Jeffrey Epstein thing. Dr. Mark Landon, who's the chair of gynecology at Wexner's College of Medicine, appeared on FedEx receipts issued from 2001 to 2004. Through his work with a consulting group tied to Epstein. I know, it's starting to become word salad. Ohio State's investigation also cleared him of treating any publicly identified victim of the sex crimes. Okay, so that's that. This is, it's joyful and kind of bittersweet. Katie Goudreau-Joyce, who's the sister of late hockey player Johnny Goudreau and Matthew Goudreau. Welcome to baby boy, honoring her family with his name. Matthew Guy Joyce was born Saturday.
3: So she named him after brother Matthew.
1: No, Johnny. She used the name Matthew instead of Johnny. I know. Of course it was Matthew.
3: Wasn't the brother Matthew?
1: Yes. Okay. Because Johnny and Matthew.
3: So Johnny didn't get named after
1: him. Well, he's got his own family, all right? A few weeks before publicly calling for Ohio to abolish the death penalty, the governor, Mike DeWine, quietly commuted a death sentence for the first time. He signed an order commuting the death sentence of a guy named Gregory Lott. Now he's just going to spend life in prison without ever getting out. This guy was convicted of aggravated murder and other charges in a killing in 1986.
3: He's lame ducking it, man.
1: Well, okay.
3: Kind of going against your party.
1: For what it's worth, let's see. A recommendation from the parole board came 6-2 to spare him. Also, the order further states that Lott is intellectually disabled. That doesn't make it right at all. But now you see DeWine's thinking.
3: Man, I tell you what. I'm just amazed when people fight to stay alive. And I wouldn't want to. I'd be like, prison the rest of my life? No. Where's the guillotine?
1: Well,
3: go ahead and end it for me.
1: Don't find yourself in the position.
3: Well, I'm trying not to, Dave. Thanks.
1: Jim Tressel is going from lieutenant governor to the circle of honor. Is that what we call it?
3: Yeah.
1: Whatever is lining the horseshoe.
3: Might be the ring of honor.
1: The ring of honor. The ring of fire.
3: Yep.
1: Tressel's going to be put in, let's see, September 5th. That's the Buckeye season opener where we play Ball State, and we beat them around. The Tressel will be there. They're on the veil, his name, right
3: That's
1: next
3: nice.
1: To Woody Hayes, which is really, really cool. And then he'll get the mic and go, it's an honor to be here, and I'd like to thank all the wonderful Buckeye fans.
3: He was so choked
1: How
3: up.
1: How about the best damn band in the land?
3: He had nothing to say yesterday, which I couldn't believe. I don't
1: have anything
3: to say. I bet
1: he was choked up.
3: He was crying.
1: That's immortality there.
3: Yeah.
1: You're next to Woody Hayes.
3: Yeah.
1: And then, you know, while you're up there with your drills and you're making a big sign about Jim Tressel, you might as well just keep the drills going. Put in Urban, Ryan Day. You win a championship here, you get a seat.
3: Sure you do.
1: This is Dave and Jimmy.
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1: Tomorrow night, as I move around the microphone, is Nurses and Purses. Nurses and Purses at Yogi's in Grandview. Nurses is a big word. Anyone in the healthcare industry with an ID is eligible for these purses, which is a big statement that say purses and gift cards.
3: And Taylor Swift vinyl. We have all kinds of stuff.
1: I didn't know that.
3: I saw the prizes yesterday. We saw the purses. Olivia and I went through them, and they're gorgeous.
6: They're so pretty.
3: There's so many.
1: They're expensive. The legitimate ones are expensive.
6: Oh, yeah.
3: They went up this year, the prices. Like, I would see a little, what do they call it, a clutch?
6: Yeah.
3: I
6: don't know, mm-hmm.
3: And I would look at it. It would be like $375. Like,
1: I know. I mean, every year we do these, I look at the little tags because they're still on the purse, mm-hmm. and I go, sweet Jesus, I paid less for a car. A
3: lot of Coach. What else was there?
6: A lot of Kate Spade. We even have Free People. They look really good this year.
1: We have what?
6: Kate Spade.
1: No,
3: we're going to Free
1: What's
3: People.
1: What's the other one?
6: Free People.
1: Free People. Mm-hmm. That's a brand name?
6: Yes, it is. It's okay. Originally like a clothing brand, but they the purses were really cute.
3: So that's all tomorrow, nurses. Bring some kind of ID with you to show that you're a nurse. That's how you get in on all the drawings. It's free, by the way. Free to get in. 6 o'clock, we'll start the drawings. So get there a little bit before that. Yogi's in Grandview. Free to get in. Grab your friends. Just come out and drink and have a good time with us. 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
1: While we'll have free people, we won't give away free people. There's someone out there half listening going, what? What year is it? This is, I wish Kelsey was here for this comedian. His name's Mark Maron.
3: All right.
1: He's talking about summer camps. Give it about 10 seconds. It kicks in.
2: I'm a comedian for a very specific reason. And it has to do with my parents. Look, if your parents ever sent you to more than one summer camp in the summer, it wasn't about you having a good time. They wanted you out of the house. They didn't want to deal with you anymore. And they'll try to push it off on you. Like, you need to learn new things. They're like, when is a Jewish kid going to need to ride a horse? Seriously, when am I going to need to ride a horse? What situation will I ever be in where I'm like, thank God I went to that camp where they all made fun of me because I can ride this horse right out of here.
3: It sounds like, that was our old friend. He used to come in all the time. John Heffron.
1: Yeah.
3: He sounds just like him.
1: I wonder where he is. I mean, John was always on time and great.
3: And he used to be here at least once a year. And
1: Then he went through town anymore. No, then he went through a year of like bad physical crap.
3: Oh, he did?
1: Palsy and stuff. I remember that because after the palsy was over and all that stuff, he came back in and he did an entire break about what it's like to go through that crap.
3: You're right. Like Bell's half his face, right?
1: Man, this show can be depressing. I can bring up the funniest guy in the world and we'll find he's got Bell's palsy.
3: Because comedians are never fun off the air. They're the most serious dudes.
1: Are they?
3: Oh, super nice, but the most serious dudes I've ever met are typically the comedians that come in here.
1: Well, at least they're funny on the air. This is WB.
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26: Good morning. Here's a look at what's happening. Voters in Whitehall participated in a recall election Tuesday involving three elected officials. The results are still unofficial, but Councilmember Lori Elmore appears to have been removed from office. Mayor Michael Bivens and Councilwoman Amy Harker both appear to keep their positions. The Franklin County Board of Elections indicates about 30 votes still need to be canvassed. Final results of at least one of those races is susceptible to change. An executive in Ohio State's medical school has been cleared of criminal wrongdoing in connection to Jeffrey Epstein. Dr. Mark Landon, chair of obstetrics and gynecology at Wexner's College of Medicine, appeared on FedEx receipts issued from 2001 to 2004 through his work as a consulting with the consulting group tied to Epstein. Ohio State's investigation also cleared Dr. Landon of treating any publicly identified victim of Epstein's sex crimes. The university did say Dr. Landon likely violated school policy by not reporting or obtaining approval for outside consulting. The remains of a woman who had gone missing over 30 years ago shortly after moving from Columbus have been positively identified in Minnesota. Denise Hartley was 27 years old when she disappeared in 1993. Detectives used a DNA sample from her family to link her to the remains that were found in two different counties. Investigators still haven't identified a cause of death. No arrests have been made in the case. Six people across Ohio charged in a massive Medicaid fraud sweep. The attorney general accuses a group of stealing over $320,000 by falsifying timesheets and billing for fake therapy sessions. The arrests tie into a nationwide crackdown on healthcare corruption. I'm Scott Jennings.
1: Dave and Jimmy, happy Wednesday. Headlines here. I gotta say this about nurses and purses. I just found out there's a brand name of a high-end purse called Free People. I didn't know that. If you're in the purse game, you probably knew that. All I knew is Olivia said, well, we're giving away free people. And I'm like, oh, no, our company has descended to that? We're into human trafficking? No, Free People apparently is a high-end person. And that'll be on display tomorrow night at Yogi's in Grandview. Enough pimping. Hi.
0: All right. Man, oh, man.
1: Oh, man.
0: New study, Ernesto. New story out today saying that Blake Lively will not be invited to the wedding of Taylor Swift. They said she went from maid of honor to not invited at all. Man, we heard opposite of that this weekend. It would be a little weird if she showed up at that wedding after not being friends for the last 2 years, right?
1: I just want it over.
0: What, the wedding? Or
1: yeah, I want it all over. Just get on with your lies, man. It's cool. Great.
0: I think what's going to happen is they're going to get married somewhere like in one of her Rhode Island mansions or something quietly for 100 people. And then Madison Square Garden will be a blowout reception concert. Meanwhile, Taylor Swift, remember, she did this last year. She sang, I think she actually sang Shake It Off. Is that what she sang at the tight end? So there's a thing that Travis and two other tight ends do. It's an annual football camp for college players and NFL rookies.
1: Right. A lot of players do that.
0: Tight End University.
1: Right.
0: And then they have
1: that's a great title.
0: They have a party the last night in the stage and entertainment. And last year, Taylor Swift was a surprise guest that showed up. They called her out on stage. Oh, I forget who she sang with. She sang with some middle-of-the-road star. And he invited her out. She sang, I believe, Shake It Off. She sang a big one. Okay. Well, she showed up again last night. They're doing Tight End University. They're at a place called The Pinnacle in Nashville. Not hard. She lives there. And Taylor makes a surprise performance, comes out and sings her old song, Love Story, because George Kittle, who's a famous tight end for the 49ers and one of the guys throwing this party, he wanted her to sing that song this year. So she did it. Man, the things she does for old Travy.
1: She's marrying him.
0: I know.
1: Okay.
0: Oh, she's on the hook now.
1: Okay.
0: Got to do this kind of crap.
1: Dave and Jimmy, now music news. This is a relevant story to Jimmy and myself. Daryl Hall is recovering from successful kidney transplant.
0: Can you believe it? I saw his post last night. Oh.
1: You saw his post?
0: He posted it last night.
1: You follow Daryl Hall?
0: No, it just came up, and I looked at it. It was Daryl Hall's post saying...
1: Oh, it came up because you follow Hall
0: I don't Oates. Follow Hall and Oates. I follow no. Oates, okay?
1: You follow all of them, and it just... The algorithm ships you more Hall and Oates.
0: I'm in love with Oates, all right?
1: Okay,
0: I said it.
1: Nothing wrong with that. I'm in love with Daryl Hall. He was one of the nicest guys I've ever met.
0: Not to me.
1: Did an entire
0: he was a doucherama
1: an entire show with just me because everyone else was on vacation. And he stops in. This is just a dude in a leather coat who happens to be Daryl Hall. And I'm like, well, what do you want to do? So we just talked his
0: that's
1: career
0: awesome.
1: And everything. It was wonderful.
0: You absolutely on my list of wonderful. Music douchebags, though? Guess who's in the top 10? Daryl Hall.
1: Daryl Hall?
0: He's so well, rude to me.
1: Save that. There's a break coming. Taylor Swift's I Knew It, I Knew You still tops the Hot 100 for the second straight week.
0: Shock. What a shock.
1: The top earning rock acts on tour so far this year are all old classic rock bands. Why? Well, they got nothing else to do.
0: Journey.
1: Their demographic could spill out the money to actually see them. Journey, so it's Journey. AC/DC, Eagles, the Trans-Siberian Orchestra, because they'll play a picnic. They'll play a picnic in the middle of summer, and Bruce Springsteen. They're your big ones. Hmm. Again, it's just classic rock because their people can afford it. Kirk Hammett of Metallica. Do you know who he is?
0: I'm not sure which dude that is.
1: He's the guitarist dude.
0: All right.
1: He wore a shirt that said, Taylor Swift is a CIA psyop.
0: That's awesome.
1: During a show in Budapest. Hold on. One day, and then a week later, he fell off the stage in Dublin.
0: Oh, my God. He paid the price.
1: You do not come. You do not come at the Queen. This is Dave and Jimmy.
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3: It doesn't get much better than this. Wednesday, day of mostly sunny skies. A few more clouds this afternoon, but we'll stay dry with high temperatures around 81. Looking ahead, rain chances and some thunderstorms return on Thursday with highs in the low 80s. I'm Storm Team 4 meteorologist Macy Tetrick on WNCI.
1: All right, now news. Again, not curated, just a DJ reading. So there was a recall election in Whitehall last night. As of this moment, because there's a couple ballots still out, the mayor has held his position, Mayor Michael Bivens. That's the exact name of a member of Belle Biv DeVoe. I almost want to believe that a member of Belle Biv DeVoe is running Whitehall.
0: Same dude.
1: Does he open every council meeting with... An executive in Ohio State's medical school has been cleared of criminal wrongdoing. The guy's name is Dr. Mark Landon. He's the chair of gynecology at Wexner's College of Medicine. So he had some business dealings with the Epstein people. They went into an investigation. They just found that there were FedEx receipts. They have cleared him of anything like that. Governor DeWine has quietly commuted a death sentence for the first time. He signed an order commuting the sentence of Gregory Lott, who was in prison for nasty aggravated murder and other charges. Now, what needs to be said is even the family of the victims said he's intellectually disabled. We're okay with the parole. The parole board said, yeah, we're okay with this.
0: And what, they're letting him out?
1: No, they're okay with the parole down to life in prison rather than, well, what you want, the guillotine.
0: Well, you know, I don't necessarily love anyone dying. But then when I read about the way some of these people murdered their victims, when I read that, I'm like, what the hell? What the F? I don't care how crazy they are.
1: I can't disagree with you on that.
0: I mean, there's some nasty
1: ones. When you read that stuff, you feel for the families that are so forgiving that they'll say, okay, life in prison is good enough.
0: Yeah.
1: Because you and I would be... if firing squad ain't good enough. Let's drag you around the mountains for a while. What is this? The local news is kind of late here. Six people across Ohio have been charged in a massive Medicaid fraud sweep. The attorney general accuses this group or groups of stealing over $320,000 by falsifying timesheets and billing for fake therapy sessions.
0: I got a local story for you.
1: Please.
0: If news is a little late today. Last night.
1: If your story can be done in 30 seconds.
0: I'm watching, because it's what I do, I'm watching America's Got Talent. And these two guys come on and sing. Here.
4: Name and where you from?
5: We are Bird and Byron. I am Bird and
6: I'm Byron.
5: And we're from Columbus, Ohio.
4: Bird and Byron, how long have you been doing this together?
5: We've known each other for over 20 years, but we've been making music together for about 7.
0: And here's our audition.

0: save that. I mean, we're now beyond time. I want to hear more of that.
1: Right. Wow.
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0: Dave and Jimmy, this is Rando News. This first story is important, and if it's correct, we're all in trouble. AI models capable of launching major cyber attacks that could overwhelm the defenses of governments and businesses and other things and infrastructure are months, not years away. This is according to an international alliance of intelligent agencies.
21: They're going to do what, AI models?
0: Okay, let me explain. Give a little bit of the background to this. The Five Eyes grouping, they are spy agencies from the U.S., Great Britain, Canada, Australia, and New Zealand. They pay attention to this stuff, and they say AI has grown to the point that it's only a matter of time for one of these AI models to go wonky and evil and infiltrate just about anything that's important. The light scenario. The nice scenario is it just takes over traffic signals.
21: That's the good and scenario?
0: That's the good scenario. The bad scenario is it takes over the military framework and then makes things go boom.
21: And finds our nuke codes. Because
0: something like that.
21: I think about this a lot because all your bank accounts and your passwords and everything that we hold near and dear that, you know, keeps us on the straight here, AI, they can crack those codes. It's nothing to sit there and find 5 billion combinations that Dave might use on his password. It could do that in 1 minute or 30 seconds.
0: So to reiterate here, Five Eyes grouping, these are the intelligent agencies of U.S., United Kingdom, and a whole bunch of people are saying, like, they're ringing the bell going, like, it's a matter of time. It's no longer if, it's a when, and the when is months, not years away. That could be a substantially bad thing.
21: It is going to be. I remember hearing Elon Musk say, this is a roller coaster that has started going down the hill. We're past the top. We're past the peak. It's going down the hill. There's no stopping this at this point.
0: I'll give you a very specific example. There was and it happens every now and then. It's tragic. A Tesla car. The software will go wonky.
21: Yeah, and you'll see it going to a house.
0: And it will prepare, it'll just immediately zoom to 70 miles an hour, and there's nothing you can do about it. A Tesla is hooked up to the internet. That's where I'm worried that AI can get into this stuff and turn your car on or off or make it go fast. And that's the light scenario. All right, enough paranoia. We'll be here when it all goes down. You know what will be unaffected?
21: Us?
0: Radio.
21: Yeah.
0: We'll suddenly turn into everyone's got to listen to the radio. Not that I want it to happen. Now, the best of late night from last night.
22: The FAA wants to use AI to reduce flight delays and manage air traffic. Meanwhile, Southwest says they're going to keep guiding their planes by having the pilots shout Marco and then shouting back Polo. You guys hear about this? World Cup fans are taking bottles of ranch dressing home as souvenirs, and the TSA had to issue a reminder you can't pack them in your carry-ons. It's tough seeing someone at security having to quickly chug a bottle of Hidden Valley. There's a record heat wave hitting Europe, so you know that ranch dressing is keeping real well.
0: That's the future. Just Jimmy Fallon.
21: Oh, God.
0: There's no
21: us.
0: One else.
21: AI, kill me now.
0: Speaking of misinformation, there's misinformation about sunscreen that's spreading on TikTok. Videos include claims that sunscreen is toxic. It contains carcinogens.
21: Oh,
0: while overexposure to the sun is really not that big a deal. Okay, that's misinformation. It is wrong as wrong can possibly be. Don't do that. Here's another one. Though I don't see anybody doing this. A guy in Scotland messed up his eyes, by using a massage gun. You ever see what a massage gun is?
21: Yeah.
0: Okay, imagine a little pointy thing that vibrates when you hit it. You're supposed to knead out the knots in your thing. He used it on his eyes.
21: Why?
0: He was close to losing his vision. The man went to the eye doctor complaining of increasing floaters and flashing in his eyes. And the doctor took a close look and saw that he had pulverized his eyes with a massage gun.
21: Dumbass.
0: That's a dumbass. We've all heard that pets are great as stress relievers. We're not throwing cold water on it. They are. But what they will do is momentarily make you feel better. It doesn't work in the long run. If you have such overwhelming stress, like your loved one has cancer, or you just lost your job, curling up with a pet is cool for 5 minutes. You'll get some benefits out of it, but it will not change your worldview.
21: Hey, better than no relief.
0: You're right, but you can. A therapy dog will be there for the moment. It won't erase the problems you have in your
21: life.
0: Keep
21: it with you the whole time. Now, a lot of people do.
0: Our final story is really interesting. Scientists in China had developed a new paint for cars. It's a car paint that is so dark, it looks like a black hole on wheels. This is ultra black paint. It absorbs more than 99.9% of all visible light.
21: Oh, please.
0: Because it absolutely no light enters it. Any car coated in it loses its three-dimensional shape, turning a normal vehicle into a flat silhouette that you can only see headlights and the tires.
21: What? I do want to see one.
0: Now, if you're in the nasty business, this would be the color for you.
21: Sneak it up on somebody?
0: Right.
21: Lexus.
0: But I know it's going to go to privileged little teenagers in my snotty-ass cul-de-sac.
21: Lexus has a new color out. I think it just came out. I saw there's one in my garage downtown where I park. I've never seen a maroon red car this cool before. And then I saw one yesterday on Polaris, so I know they're out there now. And it's just like in a car. It wasn't an SUV. And you see, imagine a car looking so deep, metallic, shiny that it almost sparkles. That's what it looks like. It's the coolest color I've ever seen on a car.
0: Now, give it some time. This new ultra black paint will eventually be in the zone, auto zone. And then you can do that, you douchebags. This is Dave and Jimmy.
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21: Is there a kid
0: in here? Sorry, I got a little mad at that. I can imagine the problem. If what I just read is true,
21: it's not.
0: You can't identify a car. No, it is.
21: A color so black you can't see a car.
0: Now, in the middle of broad daylight, you're probably right. Twilight, overnight.
21: There's already black cars.
0: I know, but this
21: this is extra black?
0: Again, I'm reading here.
21: I know, I read it
0: too. If you believe the story that it absorbs more than 99.9% of all visible light.
21: I want to look it up on the internet.
0: I want to see it too.
21: Does every kid in your neighborhood have a motorized bicycle now? I hate it. It's like they took mopeds to the next level, brought them back.
0: Yeah.
21: Every kid has one, and they're zipping around, breaking every rule.
0: This show is just turned into two guys on
21: get
0: the
21: off
0: porch
21: our yard.
0: Shaking our
21: get
0: fist.
21: Out of my yard.
0: Get out of here with your invisible cars and scooters. And your parents bought you a Beamer. Your parents bought you a Beamer.

0: WNCI, the beginning of today, perfect. Maybe partly cloudy later today and a high near 80.
1: Disabled vehicle still causing delays on 161 eastbound near Hamilton Road. Careful as you're coming over from Little Turtle. We're slower east of 62 out to Beach Road. New disabled vehicle 315 north at 670 east downtown. Watch your right berm. And 33 west still heavy through the Canal Winchester exits. I'm Johnny Hill for the Total Traffic Center.
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3: Good morning. Here's a look at what's happening. Voters in Whitehall participated in a recall election Tuesday involving three elected officials. The results are still unofficial, but Councilmember Lori Elmore appears to have been removed from office. Mayor Michael Bivens and Councilwoman Amy Harker both appear to keep their positions. The Franklin County Board of Elections indicates about 30 votes still need to be canvassed. Final results of at least one of those races is susceptible to change. An executive in Ohio State's medical school has been cleared of criminal wrongdoing in connection to Jeffrey Epstein. Dr. Mark Landon, chair of obstetrics and gynecology at Wexner's College of Medicine, appeared on FedEx receipts issued from 2001 to 2004 through his work as a consulting with the consulting group tied to Epstein. Ohio State's investigation also cleared Dr. Landon of treating any publicly identified victim of Epstein's sex crimes. The university did say Dr. Landon likely violated school policy by not reporting or obtaining approval for outside consulting. The remains of a woman who had gone missing over 30 years ago shortly after moving from Columbus have been positively identified in Minnesota. Denise Hartley was 27 years old when she disappeared in 1993. Detectives used a DNA sample from her family to link her to the remains that were found in two different counties. Investigators still haven't identified a cause of death. No arrests have been made in the case. Six people across Ohio charged in a massive Medicaid fraud sweep. The attorney general accuses a group of stealing over $320,000 by falsifying timesheets and billing for fake therapy sessions. The arrests tie into a nationwide crackdown on healthcare corruption. I'm Scott Jennings.
0: Dave and Jimmy. This is Dave Kalin and Jimmy Jam. Jimmy turns on his neon sign every day at this time. It's almost like the Olympics are about to begin. Let's light the torch.
4: Time to get serious.
0: With a neon sign. With his name. Hey, celebrity news now. Then we're going to go over, and again, this is one guy's opinion. The biggest D-bags in music history. He makes an intriguing case for all of them. Your opinion may vary. He might call out one of your favorite guys or bands, and all right, fine, that's just one man's opinion. D-Bag, name that tune to come. Now, Jimmy Jammin', whatever he does.
4: And it's a big day.
0: It's a big day.
4: We also have Tony Dibben coming, the saddest man in the world.
0: What?
4: Well, his team fought to a gallant 0-0 tie. Nil-nil tie in the World Cup yesterday. He's not happy about it. We're like, okay. Well, if you're sad, it'd be a great time to have you on, because that kind of fuels our show.
0: That, no, you enjoy, you live upon the tears of other humans.
4: Oh, of course I do. Especially when it comes to soccer.
0: Okay. You get to read in your stuff?
4: Okay, let's get to all this stuff. Oh, I'm going to pronounce her name wrong. I don't care. Estee Ham. Estee Heim. One of the Heim sisters.
0: Yeah, the Heims.
4: The ones that wore the t-shirts with Taylor Swift.
0: Or is it the Heims? Now no, you got me Heims. Questioning.
4: It's the Heims, and it's going to be that.
0: Are you sure of that?
4: Yes. It's been back and forth for 2 weeks now. Kelsey says it's Heims, so I'm going with that.
0: I thought it was Haim.
4: No.
0: Because I thought to myself,
4: no,
0: they,
4: it's
0: they
4: not
0: would
4: like it looks.
0: High Heimans.
4: Ain't like it looks.
0: Okay,
4: anyway, Estee, or Estee. I think she's the
0: a trusted news source.
4: She says that the Stevie Nicks t-shirt idea was all Taylor Swift's.
0: Oh, okay.
4: Because everyone was giving all them right. credit for it. Well, you know what? You bimbos didn't split the atom. You wore some flipping t-shirts. Who cares whose idea it was?
0: It was clever. I liked
4: no,
0: it.
4: No, they're trying to drag this out now for 2 weeks of who came up with the idea. Who cares? Who cares? Right. They were stupid blue shirts you guys made at Michael's. Enough. Speaking of Tay, she jumped on stage last night, sang her old song, Love Story. It's called Tight Ends University. Three very prominent tight ends. Travis Kelce's one. George Kittle's one. some dude I don't know. They have it's a camp they throw for tight ends in the
5: some
4: NFL.
5: Dude I don't know.
4: And then they have a party last night because they like to drink like ogres and Vikings because that's what the Kelseys do. And Tay gets on stage for the second year in a row, and last night she sang Love Story. Not doesn't sound great, but here it is. Crowd was super pumped. That Taylor comes out on stage anyway. It's a bar. It was a bar in Nashville, and out walks Taylor Swift. You're pretty excited. Meanwhile, there is word, and who knows if it's true or not, that Blake Lively will not be invited to the wedding. We thought she was. Now, no. I don't really care. We'll find out in another week or two. Just get it over with, please. Savannah Guthrie was on the Today Show yesterday pleading again. She said, if you know anything, please come forward, no matter how small it may seem. Could be the piece that helps bring us answers. We live in uncertainty every day. We just want to know what happened to our mom.
0: It is sad that they just want the body at this point.
4: And to know what happened. It's horrible. There's an old movie. Jeff Bridges, maybe. One of Bo Bridges, one of the weird Bridges, where, and I forget what it's called, and the guy's girlfriend ends up missing. And Bo Bridges had kidnapped her, and he spent the whole movie trying to find out what happened to his girlfriend. He finally meets up with the kidnapper, who says, I'll let you know what happened to her, but you have to agree to let me do everything to you that I did to her. And that's how he finds out she was buried alive. And I don't recall the name of the movie. But anyway, it was like that. It haunted him his whole life, just what happened to her. I know she's gone. I know she's dead. Please. And if that was your mom, it would drive you insane. Last night, this is kind of cool. I watched America's Got Talent because I have nothing to do on a Tuesday night. And I about fell out of my chair. These two guys come on, and they ask them where they're from. They say Columbus, Ohio. And here they are. Here's their audition. Spoiler, the judges loved them.
6: How are you? What's your name and where are you from?
7: We are Bird and Byron. I am Bird. And
8: I'm Byron.
7: And we're from Columbus, Ohio.
6: Bird and Byron. How long have you been doing this together? Oh,
7: we've known each other for over 20 years, but we've been making music together for about 7.
6: Do you guys have regular jobs when you earn a living from this?
7: I currently work at a burger restaurant.
6: Okay.
8: Yeah, and I restore jukeboxes in my free time.
6: Oh, wow.
4: In your free time. Now, here's your song.
9: Something's been on my mind.
4: That was the beginning of the song, by the way.

0: The other dude just sitting there with his big mustache playing the guitar.
1: That's really
0: pretty good.
1: Yeah,
0: yeah.
1: No, not pretty. It's good.
2: He's got a 50s duo.
0: Very pretty. I hear bass too, though, don't you?
1: Who are these guys? Who are these?
0: Who are they?
1: Yeah.
0: Well, one dude works at a burger restaurant.
1: I know, but what's their name?
0: Bird and Byron. They will be at our... They'll be our headliners of our Jingle Ball this year.
1: Shut up.
0: Because we can get them cheap.
1: Shut up. Credit where it's due. That's fantastic. And what a surprise.
0: Yeah, and judges. Here's the judges afterwards. They went off. They went crazy. Let you go. I'll never let you go. Hey, baby.
1: That's great.
0: I'll never let you go. Would you like fries with that? Well, here's the judges. Showing the crowd go berserk.
3: Now, can I just ask? That seemed extremely...
0: Nah, who cares? All right, by the judges, I guess...
1: Can I just say I was in the Spice Girls once?
0: That's right.
1: All right.
0: I'm famous.
1: What?
0: No, not yet. I'm famous. And Johnny Gaudreau's sister had a baby. She named it Matthew after the other brother. Johnny and Matthew's sister. Remember? I think she... I don't know if she was pregnant when the accident happened or not. No, because this has been way longer.
2: No, that was a...
0: Yeah, but anyway, she had a baby boy yesterday named Matthew.
2: That's celebrity news for now. This is Dave and Jimmy.
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6: It doesn't get much better than this. Wednesday, a day of mostly sunny skies. A few more clouds this afternoon, but we'll stay dry with high temperatures around 81. Looking ahead, rain chances and some thunderstorms return on Thursday with highs in the low 80s. I'm Storm Team 4 meteorologist Macy Tetrick on WNCI.
0: You got $1 million. It doesn't get much better than this.
1: Stop. 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
2: Just a local voting story because I find it interesting. Voters in Whitehall participated in a recall election. As of now, because there's still a couple ballots to count, the mayor, Michael Bivens, and a councilwoman are keeping their positions. I just want to throw Michael Bivens out there because he's a member of Belle Biv DeVoe.
0: And well, they voted Ronnie Bell out.
2: Death penalty news. We all want to hear that. A few weeks before publicly calling for Ohio to abolish the death penalty, Governor DeWine has quietly commuted a death sentence. Now, he's had a change of heart. The parole board, but the death sentence board. I don't know whoever group of people say, do him in. Said he should be spared. The family of the victim said he should be spared. It's important to note that he is intellectually disabled, so he'll spend the rest of his life in prison. On the good news side, Jim Tressel will be in the Ring of Honor, or the Circle of Honor.
0: It's called Ring of Honor.
2: Okay. In other words, his name will be, I don't know, stapled right next to Woody Hayes' name and the horseshoe. That's an incredible honor.
0: He was so choked up.
2: Well, that's... Yeah, imagine
0: crying the whole time. They surprised him. Did you see the video?
2: No.
0: They brought him into the room. Well, what are we doing? Oh, what is everyone doing in here? And then they brought him to the Woody, it looked like. And then he walks in there and had no clue what was going on. They had his name. The actual letters that will be put up in the stadium, those big white letters that are... They had those in the room. And
2: that's cool.
0: The coach was in there and they... athletic director is cool.
2: The actual ceremony will take place September 5th, where they take the tarp off this big light. What? Watch it be somebody else's name.
0: Yeah. Well, that doesn't matter. Right.
2: What the hell? And by the way, it's just my opinion. Tressel should be up there. Hayes should be up there. Good. But we're going to have to put up Urban. We're going to have to put up Coach Day. We're going to. You win a national championship in the horseshoe. You get that. Six people across Ohio have been charged in a massive Medicare fraud sweep. The Attorney General accuses a group of stealing over $320,000 by falsifying timesheets and billing for fake therapy sessions. Jimmy, they're on to us. President Trump news. He's going to go to the World Cup final. I'm not here to diss President Trump over this. I'm just saying logistically. Remember we went to the Knicks game? You had to show up. If you were just a fan, you had to go to Madison Square Garden like 2 hours before.
0: Yeah.
2: Okay.
0: Oh, yeah. He'll put a wrench in everything.
2: Well, he won't. It's just the appearance of the president. No, I know, so it's the World Cup final. There's going to be 80,000 people. They're going to have to show up 2 hours before the damn thing.
0: Where is the final? SoFi?
2: Don't know.
0: All right.
2: It'll just be a big stadium.
0: In America.
2: Oh, yeah.
0: Hey, man, I will say this much. If I were president, I would go to every single event I could. Yes. Super Bowl? Yes, I'd like to be on the 50-yard. I'm going to exploit the hell out of it. I don't care if you have to get there 5 hours before the
2: game.
0: Yeah, that's
2: troubling. Thank you for telling 80,000 people to show up 2 hours before.
0: Tough crap. I'm going to the game. I'm president. I'm allowed.
2: Why don't you just sit at home and watch it?
0: Because my TV's not big enough.
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1: That's it for the ads. Today starting beautiful. Maybe some clouds later, but overall a good day. Dave and Jimmy. A special edition of Name That Tune. This is important. It's called The Biggest D-Bags in Music History. It's an opinion piece. This guy's name is Shill. He works for a website called StuffThatInterestsMe.net because they couldn't get StuffThatInterestsMe.com. Right. This is all opinion. He does do a little bit of the work to justify his rankings, but these are the biggest D-bags in music history. Number 15, Liam Gallagher, one half of Oasis, one half of the terrible brother spat that's just all over. There's violence, physical violence. There's talking to each other. It's just douchebaggery on a high level.
2: I always thought he was the biggest jerk of that band, but I've heard otherwise. I've heard that maybe it was Noel, the jerk.
1: Or whatever. I'm going with this. Adam Levine of Maroon 5 at number 14.
2: I'd buy that.
1: His cheating scandal exposed a stark contrast between his family man image and his private behavior. Multiple women came forward with screenshots of flirty, explicit DMs, all while his wife, Bahati, was pregnant.

0: Started as a party rap rocker, then evolved into a full-blown culture warrior. Before you come at me, this is from some other guy's writing.
1: Yeah. Coming in, nobody.
0: Here's the next one. You man. Gene Simmons, number 12 of Kiss. Gene Simmons built Kiss into a global merchandising empire, but his sleazy self-promotion and crass persona have drawn endless criticism. Would you agree?
1: He's a total jerk to me. What? Not only would he not sign my guitar, he was a jerk about it. I know what you're going to do with that. You're going to sell it. I'm like, then write to Jimmy on it. Oh, you can take that off there. I'm like, really, you dope?
0: Over. Who's this?
1: This is Hole, and that is Courtney, what's-her-face?
0: At number 11, Courtney Love. She had fierce talent and raw performances with a band named Hole, but her reputation for volatility, drama.
1: Drama. Give us a lot of drama.
0: I'm going to tap in, and someone else is going to announce. Her just drama-stirring and bridge-burning has overshadowed

0: lot of her work. She's engaged in high-profile feuds with other members of Nirvana over the legacy and control of Kurt Cobain's estate. All right,
1: I think drugs do a lot for that.
0: Number 10, Fred Durst. Fred Durst fronted Limp Bizkit during Nu Metal's peak, embodying its bro-douche energy. But a lot of his onstage antics, including vandalism and fights, kind of got him in trouble. And I haven't heard Nookie in forever. Number 9 is... Iggy Azalea, number 9. This must be a remix, because I don't recognize it.
1: No, neither.
0: So Iggy faced intense backlash for cultural appropriation, including, like, a really bad attitude. So there she is, and number 8.
1: This is going to be Gary Glitter.
0: It's Gary Glitter.
1: Pedophile.
0: Well, that's it. He's number 8 here on the biggest D-bags, because not only did he achieve glam rock fame, but it was later revealed that, I mean, intense child sexual abuse, possession of indecent images, and in jail.
1: Besides that, though, hell of a guy.
0: Wonderful chap.
1: Tina Turner or Ike?
0: No. Husband, Ike Turner, at number 7.
1: Beat the hell out of her.
0: Ike and Tina were pioneering musicians. Ike was the band leader. His legacy is dominated by the horrific domestic abuse he inflicted on Tina Turner. All right, well, that's it.
1: The Everly Medley Brothers?
0: No.
1: Bill Medley, Everly Brothers, who did that?
0: Number 6 is Phil Spector, the producer of this song. The
1: murderer, right?
0: Yeah, well, not only was he a tyrant in the studio, he also killed a girlfriend that he is forever in jail.
1: But besides that,
0: you usually sign up for douchebaggery at that point. Number 5
1: just because of this song.
0: Robin Thicke.
1: That everybody loved, by the way, this song.
0: The track became a symbol of misogyny due to some of the lyrics objectifying women. It triggered a landmark copyright lawsuit and a loss to Marvin Gaye's estate. On the set, Emily Ratajkowski, the model, alleged that Thicke groped her. Previously, he was cheating on his wife, Paula Patton, during the song's peak, contributing to their divorce.
1: He's still on The Masked Singer. They must have forgiven him.
0: Number 4.
1: What is it?
0: Justin Bieber.
1: Oh, jeez. Yeah, he spits in your face.
0: He may be a different person now, but when he was coming out of the gate as a teenage star, major douchebaggery. Major. And I'm right out of time.
1: I'll say he was always super nice to us, though. I probably interviewed him 5 times. He was always very respectful and kind, but you hear about horrible things.
0: You could be a charming person 23 hours a day, but that 1 hour where you're a D-bag, you build a rep. Number 3, Kanye West. Why?
1: It's a good song.
0: Because it's Kanye West. Number 2.
1: 1, 2, 3, 4.
0: Chris Brown. At number 2.
1: No,
0: again, I'm going over a list written by somebody else. He does say Chris Brown's immense talent has been reportedly undermined by a long pattern of violence. Violence? Rihanna.
1: Yeah, that's we've seen it.
0: Game's over. You're on the list of D-bags. Number 1. Number 1? That's the live Axl version. Rose. Number 1?
1: Axl Rose.
0: Guns N' Roses, specifically Axl Rose. The writer here says he exemplifies the self-sabotaging rock star whose temper and control issues have overshadowed his undeniable talent for decades.
1: Really? He's number 1. He's worse than Chris Brown and Spector. Phil Spector.
0: These are not facts. This is one guy. His name is Shill. He works for StuffThatInterestsMe.net. Right.
1: Well, when Axl kills somebody, you can put him in front of Phil Spector.
0: Well, the morning is young.
1: I know.
0: The morning is young. This is Dave and Jimmy.
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2: WNCI.
0: I apologize. I tried to get through that, and I was reading some other guy's writing, and he was rambling.
1: All right, eat again.
0: What's your contribution?
1: My least favorite.
0: That?
1: My least favorite celebs I've met. The list could go on and on and on.
0: Keep it in music.
1: I said Gene Simmons is on that list.
0: Right.
1: Jack Antonoff is on that list. The most standoffish, don't want to be here, don't want to be. You say some guys are jerks, but they're nice when you interview them. He's not nice when you interview him. He's not even nice then. All right? He's a jerk the whole time. James Blunt wasn't particularly kind to me when
0: because
1: I met him.
0: You triggered him.
1: I triggered him a little.
0: No, not a little. I mean, that's...
1: I just tell him how to rewrite his number one international smash hit.
0: I'm trying to say. And you wonder why they make a sour milk face at you.
1: Daryl Hall, I had a bad experience with him.
0: Boo.
1: Even though he just had a kidney transplant.
0: Boo.
1: He thinks he's God. And, you know, he's had a lot of hits, more than anyone else.
0: For a while, he was.
1: I know, but still. I mean, he was kind of a jerk at a meet and greet we did. Who else? That's about it. That's about it on my hit list of singers. Yeah.
0: Okay. Oh, well, okay, just for my fun, give me a taste of one non-singer.
1: What's her name? Kristen Stewart, the actress?
0: Yeah.
1: Yeah, I asked her if we could take a picture together, and she turned her head and frowned on purpose during the picture.
0: Oh.
1: I knew you weren't happy to be with me. You didn't have to put it down in on video forever, you know? Yeah, thank you.
0: This is the band Fun. This song was co-written by Jack Antonoff. Many of Taylor Swift's songs co-written by Jack or produced by Jack Antonoff.
1: I like to think he's an unhappy person, and that's why he's mean to everybody. That makes me feel a little better.
0: There's no way to substantiate it. I don't know. Man. You know someone who knows Jack Antonoff?
1: Taylor. Ah, full circle. Taylor Swift. I said, can you look like you're disgusted to take a picture with me? And we took our picture.
0: Right.
1: And she looked off to the side, and she rolled her eyes. They go, one, two, and she looks off, and she rolls her eyes. And make it look like she didn't want to be in the photo with me. And then they took the picture. We both started laughing really hard because of the face she made. And that was the real face Kristen Stewart made.
0: Wow.
1: I mean, and that's how nice Tay is. She did it as a joke. Kristen Stewart did it for real.
0: And that concludes story time with music.
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1: Good morning. Here's a look at what's happening. Voters in Whitehall participated in a recall election Tuesday involving three elected officials. The results are still unofficial, but Councilmember Lori Elmore appears to have been removed from office. Mayor Michael Bivens and Councilwoman Amy Harker both appear to keep their positions. The Franklin County Board of Elections indicates about 30 votes still need to be canvassed. Final results of at least one of those races is susceptible to change. An executive in Ohio State's medical school has been cleared of criminal wrongdoing in connection to Jeffrey Epstein. Dr. Mark Landon, chair of obstetrics and gynecology at Wexner's College of Medicine, appeared on FedEx receipts issued from 2001 to 2004 through his work as a consulting with the consulting group tied to Epstein. Ohio State's investigation also cleared Dr. Landon of treating any publicly identified victim of Epstein's sex crimes. The university did say Dr. Landon likely violated school policy by not reporting or obtaining approval for outside consulting. The remains of a woman who had gone missing over 30 years ago shortly after moving from Columbus have been positively identified in Minnesota.
0: Denise Hartley was 27 years old when she disappeared in 1993. Detectives used a DNA sample from her family to link her to the remains that were found in two different counties. Investigators still haven't identified a cause of death. No arrests have been made in the case. Six people across Ohio charged in a massive Medicaid fraud sweep. The attorney general accuses a group of stealing over $320,000 by falsifying timesheets and billing for fake therapy sessions. The arrests tie into a nationwide crackdown on healthcare corruption. I'm Scott Jennings.
3: Dave and Jimmy, happy Wednesday. Your headlines in a moment. Tomorrow night is Nurses and Purses. That's the headline. 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Purses mean a lot of high-end purses, and I mean a lot. We can back that one up. But it's also gift cards, the high-end gift cards.
22: Oh, you got a great chance of winning something if you show up.
3: Our thanks to, and again, tomorrow night at Yogi's Fifth Avenue in Grandview, our thanks to the Ohio Nurses Association and CAPS.
22: Yes,
3: Columbus Aesthetic and Plastic Surgery.
22: It's where Kelsey gets everything done. Her face is so fake.
3: Shush.
22: What? Looks good, though.
3: No.
22: Her new face, no. Compliments
3: of
22: CAPS.
3: You do not know how to treat a sponsor.
22: No, it looks good. Her tummy tuck, which I'm trying to get her to do, or her boob lift, which I'm trying to get her to do, that'll all be done at CAPS. What? Yeah, I can't keep a straight face on that.
3: Good. Okay, by the way, 3 minutes because we're going to get Tony Dibben on. Give me headlines.
22: The Buckeye Cruise for Cancer just threw in a couple Ohio State purses, which are really cool.
3: Oh.
22: Which are going to be giving away. And we have Taylor Swift vinyl and sweatshirts and all kinds of merch we're giving away, too. So tomorrow, join us at Yogi. Starts at 6. Blackpink, you know they are. You know their lead singer, Lisa. Well, her name is Pranpriya Manoble. Okay. I was surprised to find that most of Blackpink isn't from South Korea. They're from, I think, Rosé is from Australia, Rosie. And this looks like an Indian name to me, Pranpriya Manoble, I'm not sure.
3: But if they're singing K-pop music and they're doing K-pop moves, who cares?
22: Anyway, she said she was in Thailand and she went to see a fortune teller because that's what you do when you're there.
3: Really?
22: And the fortune teller said, change your name from Pranpriya to Lisa.
3: You could have done that.
22: She said a fortune teller told her to change her name. That's why she's Lisa.
3: You can do that.
22: Well, I can tell fortunes.
3: Yeah.
22: I can guess your weight, tell fortunes.
3: Yeah.
22: Guess what you make for a living. I can do all that stuff. You missed it. When you were gone, we had TJ Miller, a comedian, in here. We did guess your weight because I thought it'd be funny. He'd ask funny questions, which he did. And the first one out of the gate, he guessed on the money. She was 115. He guessed 115. It was unbelievable. So fun. Jack White. Dun, dun, dun, dun, dun, dun, dun. His wife just filed for divorce. She said that she cited inappropriate marital conduct, which makes...
3: Inappropriate marital conduct.
22: Which makes further cohabitation unsafe and improper.
3: Improper cohabitation skills.
22: They've been married 4 years. It's his third divorce.
3: Holy crap, you're racking up a list.
22: He was married to Karen Elson, 2005-2013. His first wife?
3: Meg, right?
22: Meg White. I don't know why. I always thought they were brother and sister. Because they both looked maybe washed out. I don't know what his middle wife looks like, but the one he's divorcing right now, she looks just like him too.
3: Okay.
22: Just washed out, dark hair. Yeah. Next week, Mattel releases a new Barbie, a Miley Cyrus Barbie. That's so smart. I don't know if she'd be the first one I do. I might do a Taylor Swift, but...
3: Pull the cord.
22: I'm hammered.
3: No,
22: and her pants fall off.
3: I think she's past that. I think
22: she is. Scrawny, too skinny, serious artiste. And finally, the Magic School Bus will be made into a live-action movie starring Elizabeth Banks, which means it'll probably suck. I think she's horrible. Anyway.
3: Magic School Bus is cool.
22: That's cool.
3: You wouldn't know.
22: No, that's cool. I know what it is. I just think Elizabeth Banks is pretty bad in a lot of stuff.
3: Tony Dibben in a moment. This is Dave and Jimmy.
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3: Beautiful morning. I mean, about as good as it gets. 58 right now. It may get cloudy later in the day with a high near 80. But enjoy life while you can.

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15: It doesn't get much better than this. Wednesday, day of mostly sunny skies. A few more clouds this afternoon, but we'll stay dry with high temperatures around 81. Looking ahead, rain chances and some thunderstorms return on Thursday with highs in the low 80s. I'm Storm Team 4 meteorologist Macy Tetrick on WNCI.
14: Macy needs a job at a hospital. She has that calming voice that you hear, like if you're ever in the ER and someone's coming in and they got like 20 bullet holes in them.
16: Code blue.
14: Massive casualty. Dave and Jimmy. This is Dave Kalin and Jimmy Jam. We're in America. Tony Dibbon is in England.
17: Well, hello there.
18: Hey, mate. How are you?
17: Hey, mate. I'm very good. I am absolutely consumed by the World Cup. We're having a blast over here.
18: I was wondering, are you guys really into that? We're somewhat into it here. Some people are really into it.
14: Hold on. I'm very into it.
18: Dave's very into it. He's in the minority.
17: I ruined Dave's day the other day when I texted him and hadn't seen a game. I was like, sorry, Dave.
14: He said, how about England? I'm like, oh, crap. Well, I guess that game's over.
18: How is England doing?
17: Not very well, to be honest with you, but we're doing exactly as we expected. We fired our manager at the end of the last tournament. We got this new guy who's from Germany, and we're all like, what do we hire him for? And now we can't even beat Ghana, so it's going great.
18: Are you guys moving on to the next round, or don't you know yet?
17: We're top of our group as it goes, but that's because the rest of our group is I could beat them. And we're now going to play Panama. Who? Where? What?
18: Do you have to win to get in, though?
17: After you get out of the group stages and then it's knockout. So we don't really, if you think the Brits and the Scots have got going, you've seen us on social media partying for the World Cup, we've only just started. Once we get to the knockout stages, it's going to be crazy.
18: Well, wait a minute. Are you for sure going to the knockout round?
17: Yeah, we're England. Of course we are.
18: No. Like, we're in already. We know that.
17: But well, you're hosting it, yes.
18: No. We've won two games, so we're going to the next round. You guys still have to win a game, don't you, to the next round or no?
17: We won the last game, so we'll make it.
18: I thought you tied Ghana.
14: Yeah, but that gives you a point. Who knows?
17: Yeah.
18: All right. What was the score of that Ghana game?
17: 0-0. It was just
18: that's why I don't like soccer, Tony.
17: What a waste of time.
14: I don't often say this. The games have been good for me, but that thing was a snoozer.
18: You need to go to overtime and have a winner.
14: They will in knockout.
18: Oh, really?
14: Yeah, that's happens to a winner. They absolutely. It's...
17: Yes, the drama's coming, Jimmy.
18: Well, they should do the drama every game. And MLS, too. Tony, I go see the crew play. Every flipping game I go to here, 1-1. Oh, that was fun. 0-0. Oh, that was great. It just feels like a waste of time. Yeah.
14: Okay. Yeah. On to other things. What did you want to ask you? Because I know you have an announcement to make about our show.
18: Oh, yeah. You're coming, right, Tone?
17: I am indeed. I'm coming for the summer.
18: Coming for the whole summer?
17: If it's all right with you.
14: Have you cleared an Airbnb? I don't know how much cred we got for an entire summer.
18: He's not staying for an entire summer. Staying for a week.
17: I'm coming for 5 days, Dave. I was kind of doing the showbiz thing.
18: Oh. Yeah, but you're bringing a special guest, huh?
17: I am bringing a very special guest. The first time he has crossed the Atlantic Ocean, I am bringing the mini version of me, the better version of me. I'm bringing my son. For you to meet him.
18: He's bringing Dexter.
14: That's going to ruin your dating game.
18: No, it'll help. Dude,
14: will you shove him in a closet if you have an opportunity?
18: Have you seen his dating game lately? It can't get much worse.
17: He's your American stepmother.
18: So, yeah, Tony, you bring him over here. We take him to the right place. He will be a chick magnet, right?
17: Yeah, I can. We're going to do so great walking in a bar. we're not going to look like we've abducted him at all.
18: No. We'll take him to like Lego World or crap like that, yes, where there's other moms that are there that are divorced and they're looking for somebody.
17: Perfect.
16: Anybody.
18: And then we'll tell him, you go play with those kids. Yeah, you go play those kids while Tony hits on the mom. We have Legoland. We have Cozy. We have the zoo.
14: That's how it's going to go. That's how it's going to go.
18: It is.
14: But we're talking about it like it's a joke. We're going to be standing in a bar, and his kid's going to be standing there, and we're going to be like, well, you just can't put your kid somewhere while you work your magic.
18: Oh, yeah, you can. He's old enough. He'll understand the assignment, right? You go over there and occupy the other kids. We're going to go talk to mommy.
17: I took him to the pub at the weekend for Father's Day. We went to the pub and watched the football.
14: Well, that's watching they football.
18: They let kids into the bars over there?
17: Yeah, of course, yeah.
18: What?
17: Yeah, and they're not allowed to the actual bar, but they're allowed in the bar. Do you know what I mean? They're not allowed up to the bar.
18: Well, I guess
17: where the
18: some of them you're allowed here as well.
14: Yeah, you can see. You just can't get a drink.
18: No, we'll do that. We'll do that here, too, if you want, Tony. That's a good idea. Did he help you?
17: I mean, he's a Brit. He'll be there going, shots, shots, shots. I mean, this is one thing I've learned on TikTok this week is that, you know, I've looked at the state of Boston after the Scottish people visited. We sure do drink differently to you guys.
18: Yeah, they're drinking Boston out of the booze.
14: Yeah, the Scots drank Boston dry.
17: They sold three times the amount of beer they do on St. Patrick's.
18: Oh, my God.
17: Yeah,
18: you guys drink like it's your job.
17: Well, it's because we drink to a time limit. You know, you've been over, and we've got a timer. You know, at 11 o'clock, there's no more booze. So we go, drink it all now!
18: Yeah, you're right. Good call. Did you guys fire your prime minister? I don't want to get too much into that.
17: Well, he's quit, but yeah, essentially, and now we're going to have the world's greatest dork is about to arrive now, so we're going
18: to... Who's that?
17: A guy called Andy, who's as useful as the kid that owns the toys in Toy Story. So, yeah, if we were doomed before...
18: Oh, really? Do people not like
17: this
18: him?
17: Muppet? Yeah, if the Muppet show's back, I've got a character for him.
18: Does he look goofy?
17: Yep. Yep. And he's not even won a single vote, and he's about to take over the entire country.
18: Oh,
17: I mean,
18: my
17: if
18: God.
17: If you were the king, you must be going, who's this guy?
14: Well, okay, hold on. Is my count right? He will be, if the seventh dude running your country in 10 years.
17: Correct answer.
14: That's like
17: Dave knows his stuff.
14: Every year in half
18: oh
14: they
18: my
14: switch
18: God.
14: Places. All right,
18: they're like the Blue Jackets and the coaches.
14: Hang
17: the
14: on.
17: Only concert. Oh, hang on. Yep.
14: I gotta hit a button. This is Dave and Jimmy.
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20: With Dave and Jimmy.
17: The only WNCI. Constant in Downing Street is the cat. So there's a cat that lives in 10 Downing Street. He's lived there for 10 years. He's seen seven prime ministers,
18: oh
17: and he's
18: God.
17: The only constant thing we've got that's running the country.
18: And nobody
17: is a cat.
18: That leaves wants to take the cat with him?
17: No, allowed. He is a chief mouser to the king, so he has to stay there. He has the actual job. Yeah.
18: Oh, my God. Your country's so messed up.
17: we've got some problems.
14: Well, they've been around millennia.
18: I know, okay. But my God. I mean, not only is
14: we've only done a quarter century before we effed things up.
18: Not only is a monarchy a disaster with Harry and Meghan and all that crap going on and everyone.
17: Well, they're coming over. Big breaking news. They're coming to the UK and the king is letting them stay in a palace.
18: No.
17: You think people are going to lose their mind when that happens.
18: No.
17: Yeah, so Meghan will be in a royal building for the first time since it all blew up. Yeah.
18: Why would they accept that? They don't want to be royals. Why do they want to stay in a palace?
17: I think, without hopefully wishing ill harm on His Majesty, I think he's realised he's probably ill and they're making amends, I think, before William takes over.
18: Mm. Do you think that King's going to step down soon and William gets in?
17: Oh, no, he won't step down. He'll leave. He'll leave the way his mother left.
18: Well, and William is not going to let Harry have anything to do with the royal family, right?
17: Right, so they're probably trying to, come on, guys, can you patch this up a little now? You know, yeah, well, let's see. But this, it's all going on here. We got that going on. We got the World Cup going on. You should come here.
18: Well, no, the World Cup's not going on there. It's going on here. What the hell are you talking about?
17: I am loving watching the American people on social media be completely mystified as to all these people have arrived. They don't know what's going on. It's like, this is all for soccer? I'm like, yeah.
18: Yeah,
17: football,
18: it's too football. Bad. Not football, soccer. Too bad it's the big cities because it'd be fun to have, like, you know, some of the visitors here in Columbus. That would be a blast.
17: I was saying this the other day on radio here, and that how welcoming Columbus has always been to me, and that if thousands of people from the UK, England or Scotland, arrived in Columbus, if they thought Boston was a party, it would be a riot in Columbus because everyone would be like, wow, look at these guys. It would be brilliant.
18: Where does England, where are you guys playing?
17: We played Boston last night, and now we're off to New Jersey, I think, to play Panama.
18: Okay. And then you don't know where you go. Do we know where the next rounds play, or are they just...
14: Well, we know places, but it depends on where you fall in your group that who you play.
18: Is Vegas one of the cities?
14: No.
18: Oh, that'd have been amazing.
17: Dallas is. Dallas is definitely one. We've been there already, but that's where we're based down there. So
18: Dallas
17: that's where
18: is boring.
14: No, that's... I mean, it's a great venue. It's AT&T Stadium. It's Jerry World. It was built for something this massive.
18: How about Allegiant Stadium? How about Vegas? Could you imagine sending
14: a
18: bunch of Scots to Vegas?
14: Is there nothing you won't comment
18: on? I'm just trying to make it fun for these...
17: The thing we've lost our minds over is what we call the hydration breaks. Yep. Because you guys forced adverts into our World Cup. We never had this before.
18: We didn't force those, but keep going.
17: And FIFA did. Now they got to stop so you guys can run ads. And we don't have ads. We have a lady with a blackboard and a chalk, and she draws. I'll send you a video. She draws on a blackboard what she thought the game was like and then predicts what's going to happen because we haven't got any money to do any computer graphics.
18: Oh, my God.
14: Tony, you got 5 more minutes?
17: I've got as long as you need.
14: Well, no. We'll go over headlines with Jimmy and see Tony's taking a minute.
20: Couple problems for the outer belt, including a hit skip accident, 270 east beyond 71 on that south side. Sheriff's Department working the left berm here. And 270 north with a pair of accidents near East Broad and Hamilton Road. We're still looking at a disabled vehicle, 33 east at Pickerington Road. I'm Johnny Hill from the Total Traffic Center.
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22: Good morning. Here's a look at what's happening. Voters in Whitehall participated in a recall election Tuesday involving 3 elected officials. The results are still unofficial, but Councilmember Lori Elmore appears to have been removed from office. Mayor Michael Bivens and Councilwoman Amy Harker both appear to keep their positions. The Franklin County Board of Elections indicates about 30 votes still need to be canvassed. Final results of at least one of those races is susceptible to change. An executive in Ohio State's medical school has been cleared of criminal wrongdoing in connection to Jeffrey Epstein. Dr. Mark Landon, chair of obstetrics and gynecology at Wexner's College of Medicine, appeared on FedEx receipts issued from 2001 to 2004 through his work as a consulting with the consulting group tied to Epstein. Ohio State's investigation also cleared Dr. Landon of treating any publicly identified victim of Epstein's sex crimes. The university did say Dr. Landon likely violated school policy by not reporting or obtaining approval for outside consulting.
14: Dave and Jimmy, happy Wednesday. The players are changing. The lineup's always changing. This is Dave Kalin and Jimmy Jam. Kelsey's on vacation and just out of nowhere because he had a moment, and we thank him. Tony Dibben is live from London.
23: Well, hello.
14: Making preparations to come back here to America and spend the summer. Isn't Europe in the middle of a heat wave?
17: Oh, yeah. I mean, I am sweating. You won't believe it. It's 40 degrees nearly here. So 39 Celsius. So you have to do the math. So that's over 115, something like that.
18: Oh, my Lord.
17: And we've got no air conditioning because only the office blocks have air conditioning because we're built for cold weather.
18: Wait, so you never have air conditioning ever?
17: No. Nowhere's got aircon apart from like posh buildings.
14: Up until recently, you didn't need it.
18: Wait a minute. Besides the business buildings in London, the rest of it, none of the residences have built of air conditioning.
17: Yeah, only like really seriously rich people will, but the rest of us are just dying. Yep.
18: No way.
14: Well, imagine if it never got above 70 here, and I'm using Fahrenheit. You wouldn't ever need air conditioning. Now, due to reasons I'm not even going to get into, there are real hot spots.
17: Yeah, all of our buildings are made to keep heat in, so they're all super insulated for the winter. And now we've got 39, 40 degrees. We can't breathe.
18: So you're over 100 Fahrenheit right now.
17: Yeah, it's scorching.
18: Oh, my Lord. How does your ice cream stay melted?
17: That's not good. We got the schools. Nobody can cope. The trains are off. Well, I mean, they're off where I am because we had a massive accident last week. But the trains are screwed. The schools are screwed. You can't go anywhere. I'm going to go to a concert tomorrow. That's now almost cancelled because they're going to, oh, no, you can't be out in the sun all day. Why?
18: What's the concert?
17: Do you have Take That over there? You know Robbie Williams.
18: Yeah,
17: Robbie,
18: Take That. Yeah. We know who they are.
17: I'm going to see Take That in London tomorrow.
14: It's not going to be with Robbie Williams.
17: No.
18: Is he not in it?
17: No, just the 3 that remain.
14: Take That is a lot like NSYNC without Justin Timberlake. Sure, they're up there.
18: Yeah, but it ain't him. He's reunited, hasn't he, before with them?
14: Yeah, but...
17: Oh, yeah, the last time I saw them, he was there. But they've got the songwriter, so they do have Gary Barlow, who wrote all the songs.
18: Yeah, he was the big one at the time, right?
17: Yeah.
14: Okay, everyone, that's the state of his world. What do you got that he can comment on?
18: Well, Tony, we are just about a week away from Taylor Swift getting married.
17: Oh, yes. It's like your equivalent of a royal wedding.
18: It is. It's as big of a wedding as you will have here in the next, well, in the last or the next 20 years in America.
14: I don't know about the actual ceremony. I think that'll be real private. But if this Madison Square Garden wedding reception slash concert comes in, that'll be big.
18: Going to happen, the Madison Square Garden thing, and you're right, it will be a reception. It logically makes sense, but who knows? But anyway, we think it's about a week. No one knows where it is for sure, Tony.
17: So they're not going to Madison Square Garden. They're having a party but for them.
18: We know that Madison Square Garden has built a giant stage that Taylor Swift hired, but no one thinks she's going to get married on a stage in Madison Square Garden.
14: We think, Jimmy and I, we say, married someplace private or small, helicoptered into New York City, and then Ed Sheeran plays and everybody
17: stands. That sounds on the money to me, although that's going to be a little weird having your ex-boyfriend play at your wedding.
18: She didn't date Ed Sheeran.
17: Yeah, I'm sure she did.
14: No.
17: Or was it like pretend?
14: They were songwriting partners for the longest time, but I don't think they got it on.
18: I mean... It would make sense because neither one of them is that great looking. I mean, on a look scale, they would make sense together. Now she wouldn't date him because she's too big for his looks. But I believe at one time they could have slept together.
14: Okay.
17: Yeah, well, I thought she wrote "We're Never Ever Getting Back Together" for him.
18: No. It was never.
14: No, it was Harry Styles or Jake Gyllenhaal. She's had a million. I don't know who it was.
17: One of the other people.
18: Yeah, dude, she dated a gazillion people. Don't worry.
17: Most of the British pop stars.
18: Yeah, including the most recent was the guy from the 1975.
17: 1975, Matty, yeah.
18: Yep. So a giraffe named Gracie escaped Monday from a ranch in San Antonio, Texas. There's a $5,000 reward for this giraffe who's still on the loose. They said they know
17: who's
18: where it is.
17: Who's hiding that?
18: What?
17: Who's hiding a giraffe?
18: I don't know.
17: Someone's got like a garden shed with his big head popping out.
14: Don't open up the garage door. Yeah. Don't open up the garage door.
18: They say they think they know where it is.
17: Well,
18: but
17: I don't know.
18: I don't know. They're having trouble finding it. So Whitney Houston was on the Oprah Winfrey Show. One time, and here's Oprah saying she fell off the stage. Well, Whitney's family is disputing this whole thing. Here it is.
0: Whitney did, I think it was her last...
18: This is from a panel she was on. It's hard to understand her.
0: Whitney did, I think it was her last show with us, and she had gone back on drugs. The day she came to my show then to perform in front of the audience, she fell off of the stage. If that story got out, she would be destroyed by that. And so even though the audience was there and the audience had cameras, I begged them not to put those pictures out because it would ruin her life, and they did not. That would not happen today.
18: Yeah.
14: Amazing.
18: Amazing. Whitney Houston's family says, her estate, Pat Houston, Whitney did fall off the stage, but it was during sound check. It was due to the darkness of the area and her unfamiliarity with the stage. Okay. She was absolutely not high.
14: I mean, does...
17: Right. I mean, one of the funniest things I've ever seen was Madonna falling off the stage. I'm still, every now and then, I find myself still laughing.
18: Ah, why?
17: We had the Brit Awards, and she had this cape on, and I remember saying to my newsreader who sat next to me, and I said, "Well, they're yanking on that cape. That doesn't look very safe." And literally 5 seconds later, she fell off. She went. and she hit the floor, the microphone hit the floor, boom, and everyone was like, "Oh, Madonna's fallen over." It was great.
18: Do you get to take a date to the Brits?
17: Yeah, I mean, I suppose so. I mean, I'm not going now because they've moved it to Manchester, so we're all not going.
18: Oh, because that's like the Grammys, right?
17: Yeah.
18: I mean, you've always had a bit of a challenge dating, and it seems to me that would be the greatest thing in the world. You can invite the hottest girl you know to.
17: Well, I've done that over multiple decades, and here we still are.
14: You can tease them with tickets all you want, but at the end of the day, they got to make up with you.
18: So in honor of Jackass, the new movie coming out, it's called Best and Last. You know, you can buy the star name registry. You can buy a star in the sky. It's a silly, goofy thing.
17: Yeah.
18: all the guys in Jackass bought a star.
14: Okay.
18: And when you connect the dots of the stars, it forms a giant penis.
17: I wondered why they did it. Okay.
18: And then they named the constellation. They call it the Little Dicker. Like Big Dipper.
17: Yeah, yeah.
1: I got it.
18: Pretty good.
1: I'm not sure you can say that.
18: Well, we did. Comes out in 2 days in theaters. It looks good. I've seen the preview of the movie.
1: It ain't splitting the atom. Here's a bunch of guys who are going to get run over by trucks and fall off a cliff.
18: Remember the guy that played little kid in Who's the Boss? His name was Danny Pintaro. All right? There's an old show here, Tony, in the 80s and 90s called Who's the Boss? He played this little kid in it. Well, he doesn't get any of the syndication money.
17: Huh.
18: So he doesn't get any residuals.
1: A lot like me.
18: Yeah. So he does, what is it here? He posts a picture of himself delivering Amazon packages. And he's had five different jobs like that. Oh, I had a list of them earlier and they're gone now. It's the ridiculous jobs. Okay. Like,
17: more like Deliveroo, DoorDash, Amazon.
18: Exactly. Working in an In-N-Out Burger. I mean, just doing stuff that you would think guy has zero money. And he says, I'm just trying to make ends meet. But he was on that show for a long time as this little kid. But then the money went away.
1: I mean, the money's always been a challenge.
17: Has a habit of doing that.
1: The money's always been a challenge due to technology. You know, back in the day, you would sign up for a TV show and you would get TV show residuals. But now you could be streaming and you won't get squat.
18: I know. So, Tony, you
17: throw in a couple of divorces, you're absolutely done for. I'll be working DoorDash at 4 o'clock.
18: How many divorces have you had?
17: Two now.
18: And you normally take your kid to Dubai every year.
17: Yes, and thanks to world events.
1: It's not the hot. Well, it is a hot spot, well, it's not quite the vacation hot spot.
18: But are you saving money by not going to Dubai this year?
17: No, not really, because due to world events, the price of jet fuel is 10 times more expensive.
18: Oh, so coming to America is not cheap.
17: Yeah, so you did me both ways. That's all right.
18: All right. Well, so between two divorces and going to Dubai every year, Tony needs to save a little money, too. You'll be delivering Amazon soon, right?
17: Oh, I mean, I'll arrive and literally I'll be on an e-bike within 15 minutes of leaving the airport.
1: All right.
17: Yeah.
1: Stay there. This is Dave and Jimmy.
2: You're listening to the number one rated morning zoo.
1: I don't know what to do with it.
2: WNCI.
1: When do you have to go to your actual J-O-B? When are you actually...
18: He's on it now.
17: I'm kind of doing that at the same time, but my son's school has been closed, so you got me for about 10, 15 more minutes.
18: Oh, you gotta go pick him up?
17: They can't handle the heat.
18: Wait. So they let him go to school.
17: Yeah.
18: And then when they got there, they said, oh, it's too hot, we're gonna send him home.
17: Yeah, there's no air conditioning in half the school.
18: So then why didn't they say, we're canceling school in the morning?
17: I said this morning. We could have gone to a theme park.
18: Yes, you should. Man, you spend every penny you have. They should have canceled school before it started.
17: The beach.
18: You knew it was going to be 100 degrees there.
17: Yes. I'm on the same page as you, but no, we've got these people that go, hey, what about the education? Well, you know, the British education already wasn't good anyways. What's one day going to make?
1: Man, you have a real cynical view of life. Okay, everybody hold their breath for just a second.
15: Mostly sunny skies.
1: This would be the time the weather person comes in.
15: It doesn't get much better than this. Wednesday, day of mostly sunny skies. A few more clouds this afternoon, but we'll stay dry with high temperatures around 81. Looking ahead, rain chances and some thunderstorms return on Thursday with highs in the low 80s. I'm Storm Team 4 meteorologist Macy Tetrick on WNCI.
18: Come on, Macy.
1: What do you want?
18: I want someone to put a little oomph into it. Let me read what's in front of me. Doesn't get much more exciting than this.
17: It's a good job she's not doing the weather here.
1: Why?
17: We're all melting. She'd come on and go, well, it's going to be hot again. Yeah, thanks. Cheers for that.
1: Do you realize you, Mr. Jam, and you, Mr. Dibbon, are hard to run a company for?
18: Whatever.
1: What am I supposed to do when I get off the air? How many suits do I have to go look at and say, well, they're just talking, you know? Well, we're losing all our sponsors and corporate cooperation deals because you keep kicking these kids. Stop it.
18: It's 105 here.
1: Damn it.
18: Going to be a scorcher.
1: Tony, this is the local news, okay?
17: Yep.
1: Our governor has quietly said, I'm going to abolish the death penalty or try to get that.
17: I saw that, yeah.
18: We don't like that, do we, Tony?
17: It depends who it is, you know, and what they've done.
18: Well, they've killed someone or they wouldn't be in the death penalty.
17: Yeah, we don't have that here.
18: You know the death penalty?
17: No, and our police don't even have guns here. I mean, you can probably come here and have a great time if you're a criminal.
18: Mm.
17: We'll just chase you with a whistle.
18: Chase you with a bobby stick.
14: Governor DeWine has commuted a death penalty sentence. They're just going to be spending life in prison. The former coach of Ohio State football, Jim Tressel, will be, I don't know, stapled into the horseshoe and the ring of honor, the circle of trust.
18: Be inducted into the ring of honor.
14: Whatever it
18: put
14: is.
18: Put his name up there for eternity.
14: Yes.
17: The ring of honor.
18: His name's in the stadium, but it's pretty cool.
14: By the way, if you're planning on that, it's the game where we play Ball State. Because we want to play Ball State. President Trump wants to be at the World Cup finale. Now, he's the president. He's allowed to go where he wants.
17: I'm sure he can get a pair of tickets for that, yeah.
14: Well, that's not the problem. The problem is, and we saw this in the NBA Finals, when the president comes, everyone who has a ticket has to be there 2 hours before to be let in. Because they want everybody.
17: Let's hope we don't make the final then. We'll, none of the British people can turn up anywhere on time. Like, get there 2 hours before. What? When? Who?
14: So the final will be because of him. Everyone has a ticket. And by the way, those final tickets are expensive as hell.
18: It'll be in New Jersey. That's where the final is.
14: You got to show up 2 hours before.
17: Well, there you go. Brazil and Spain are my predictions for that.
18: Are they the two best?
17: Yeah, I'd say so.
14: Really?
18: Is that Messi? Does he play for Spain? No, he's Argentina.
14: Argentina.
18: Okay. Who plays for Spain? Anybody big?
14: Nobody I know.
17: No, not now.
18: Okay. Why, who was?
17: What's your man's name? I don't follow the Spanish team. I'm an England supporter.
18: Ronaldo.
17: He's
14: Portugal.
17: Portugal.
18: Okay. Well, we solved all that.
14: Three grown men who don't know anything about soccer, and yet we'll watch it anyway. This is an announcement. Everybody be quiet. Our company has started the iHeartRadio Thank a Teacher Project, powered by Donor's Choice. Today's teacher is Angie Stooksberry of Big Walnut High School. Fantastic. She's an AP English teacher who's had a profound effect on students at her school. Her unique approach to literature pushes students to think critically and creatively. Our congratulations to you, Angie Stooksberry. Don't say anything cynical.
18: I'm not saying anything cynical.
14: I have to watch you both.
18: Tony's happy with the teachers in England too, aren't you, Tony?
17: Oh, yeah, they're a thrill, yeah.
18: Sending your kid home.
14: As I said, you make it difficult to do business both of them. Tony.
17: We love you, teachers.
14: Nothing but love. When you have details of your visit, let us know, will you?
17: Oh, I mean, I can send you them.
14: It'd be nice.
18: He's done,
14: dude.
18: It'd
14: be nice, okay?
17: We're ready.
14: Bye, Tony.
17: Have a lovely day, everyone. Bye.
18: Bye, Tony.
14: This is WNCI.
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0: Enjoy beautiful weather through Wednesday, mostly sunny skies. Temperatures a little cooler than normal. We have a high around 81 degrees, very comfortable. I'm Storm Team 4 meteorologist Macy Tetrick on WNCI.
1: Dave and Jimmy, this is the Kelsey Break with a special guest star, Tony Dibben.
2: Well, hello, good morning.
0: Hi, Tony.
3: Hello, mate.
2: Hello, mate. I went to see the Harlem Globetrotters the other week. They were brilliant.
3: You saw the Harlem Globetrotters in England?
2: Yeah, in London.
0: You
2: came to Wembley.
0: Us.
2: I took Dexter. Yeah, I showed you the pictures.
3: Was there a big crowd?
2: Yeah, about.

0: 5,000, 6,000.
1: Oh, it's good.
2: Yeah,
3: is that good?
2: I was on the court, and then I got shouted at.
1: How did you get on the court, and why did you get shouted at?
2: Because I bought a ball, which we could go and get signed, right? And so they said, if you've got merchandise, you can come to the signing. Well, I figured, well, this must be across here. So I started walking across. They went nuts. Get off the court!
1: Yeah, you English.
2: It's over now. The show's done. Well, it doesn't matter if I'm on the... I didn't realize they packed that whole court up and it went in a truck. And so, yeah, I was just meandering across it. Get off the court! Calm down! It's only basketball!
1: English don't know how basketball works. That's okay.
3: Yeah, true. We don't know how cricket works.
1: I'm kidding. You have a basketball team in the Olympics, Tony?
2: Yeah, a rubbish one, but we're there.
1: Okay.
2: Nobody knows what's going on. You're 100% correct the first time.
3: Kelsey, our topic is...
4: Things that marriage is. So, Tony, how many times have you been married?
2: Twice. I'm probably going to give it a third go. I just need to find the lucky contestant.
4: Oh, don't we know? Oh, my God.
1: Oh, you will for sure at some point.
4: Tony's the worst.
2: At some point, the lightning bolt will strike. I know it. Yeah.
1: I think it will take you coming over here and meeting some American dish and then, don't you, and then falling in love. Every American girl you meet, you fall in love with.
2: It's a movie. It's a movie that ends with a green card.
4: All right, well, let's see.
1: That's awesome.
4: Let's see if you agree with these truths about marriage, okay?
2: Okay.
4: All right. Marriage is knowing someone has your back always, and you have theirs, right? And that you felt that with your ex-wives, right?
2: I thought it once, yeah. I mean, I thought it twice, once with each, yeah. Then found out it wasn't true.
4: Did your ex cheat on you?
2: Yeah.
1: We talked about this.
4: I'm so sorry.
3: Yeah, rip open every scab, why don't you, Kelsey?
1: That was a movie, wasn't it? Like with the gardener?
2: Correct.
4: Oh, the gardener?
1: That's a movie.
3: You remember these details?
1: Yeah, and his name was Raul.
2: He remembers this, but other important...
1: The pool boy, Raul.
4: Oh, my gosh.
2: It was not the pool boy.
4: All right. Marriage is also realizing that you've been seen in your worst times and that you're still loved. There's an overriding sense of gratitude and security.
2: No, usually I'm at my worst times when they've left, but, you know.
4: Yeah. Marriage is thinking about the other one not being there anymore and not being able to think about it. It just crushes you.
2: Yeah, that's
4: thinking.
2: Also divorce, too, isn't it?
3: Except you have to pay for one.
1: Yes. You have to pay for both of them.
4: Yeah, really.
2: Yeah, and in the second one, Dave, you have to keep paying.
4: Oh,
3: you
4: geez.
3: Do?
2: Yeah.
4: Yeah.
3: The hell are you running over there?
1: Are you still paying both wives?
2: No. Well, I did pay one a year extra because I forgot to stop paying, but that was my fault.
1: You paid her an extra year?
2: Yeah, she know you it? Can't get it back either. Oh, of course she knows it. She didn't say anything, and I didn't say anything.
1: Oh, that bitch.
2: Oh. Yeah, and then the kids went... Shouldn't you not pay that anymore? Oh, you're right. Damn it.
4: Oh, my gosh.
3: Oh, Tony. Jeez. Yep.
2: Which could have come in really handy in this cold time in my career.
1: That's
2: I could have
1: true.
2: Gone, see all that money. I could live off that now.
3: No.
2: Yeah. Though the holiday photos were great. Look at us. We're having a great time. Bet you are.
1: His money.
4: What's child support called in England?
2: Child maintenance.
4: Child maintenance.
2: Huh. Yeah.
4: Interesting. Okay.
2: And then we also have spousal maintenance. You have that?
4: Alimony. There that's what we have, yeah.
2: Right. Yours sounds more fun.
4: Yeah. Okay.
3: Oh, yeah. Both are a ball.
1: They should be paying you now that you're unemployed.
2: Yes. And also, I'm quite entertaining, I think.
4: Obviously. Marriage is sometimes fighting, trying to slowly learn to fight more fairly, to apologize, to listen, to learn, and to find a resolution. Sometimes. Not always.
2: Just a lot of apologizing in my experience.
4: Yeah. Marriage is not being able to wait to get home to share some little something with someone
2: else. Yes, I've been fired again, darling.
4: Marriage is wishing you were the one having the operation or the illness, not her. Right?
2: Well, okay. I've still got both kidneys.
4: Marriage is a promise, a vow to try the hardest you ever have tried in your life, a place for the achievement of personal integrity like no other. Wow, this is really...
2: Here's a heads up to the third one. I won't be trying as hard the third time.
3: All right, Kelsey.
4: All right.
3: I can take no more of watching Tony just
1: fall down the hill.
3: Step on his own head.
4: Yep.
3: Tony Dibben, you are a miracle to us.
2: God bless you all.
3: And we want to see you through the hard times, with the exception of money. We want to see you morally through the hard times, but we have no money.
1: We'll see you soon.
2: God bless. Who are we saving today? God save the king.
3: God save Tony Dibbon.
4: No, God save Kate Middleton.
1: Yeah, God save Kate.
4: Yeah.
2: Put her at the top of the list.
3: All right, fine.
4: All right.
3: Shout out again, Tony. We were going to give you thoughts and prayers. All right. Tony Dibbon live from London. This is Dave and Jimmy.
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3: You know, feeling like it since, I mean, we just opened our mouth and basically swallowed all of English entertainment and personality. We'll keep it in Great Britain. This is One Direction.

0: WNCI, the last 45 minutes, all British. Now, moving on, Nurses and Purses, tomorrow night at Yogi's in Grandview. Now, it's a little bit more than just nurses and a little bit more than just purses, but you've seen the purses.
1: Yes, I have, and they're gorgeous. They are top notch.
0: We really do bring genuinely expensive purses. I know that's something for some people. For me, I'd take it home in a Kroger plastic bag. I mean, that's what I'd do. But, I mean, have you checked out the prices on the ones?
1: I've seen ones that are $400, and even there's a bunch of different varieties too, so definitely something for everyone.
0: And this brand you speak of, is that a new hot brand?
1: Free People? No. So Free People is like an expensive clothing brand, right. I didn't even know they made purses, but then I saw that one yesterday and I was like, this is so cool and different, and it's gorgeous. I love it.
0: Okay, because when earlier I read we're giving away Free People, yeah, I got some emails. Nurses and Purses, brought to you by the Ohio Nurses Association, tomorrow at Yogi's. The purses start at about 6-ish. And it's more than just nurses. Anyone in the healthcare industry is eligible if you bring an ID. And anyone can go, but only the nurses and healthcare industry is eligible for the free stuff.
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16: Good morning. Here's a look at what's happening. Voters in Whitehall participated in a recall election Tuesday involving three elected officials. The results are still unofficial, but Councilmember Lori Elmore appears to have been removed from office. Mayor Michael Bivens and Councilwoman Amy Harker both appear to keep their positions. The Franklin County Board of Elections indicates about 30 votes still need to be canvassed. Final results of at least one of those races is susceptible to change. An executive in Ohio State's medical school has been cleared of criminal wrongdoing in connection to Jeffrey Epstein. Dr. Mark Landon, chair of obstetrics and gynecology at Wexner's College of Medicine, appeared on FedEx receipts issued from 2001 to 2004 through his work as a consulting with a consulting group tied to Epstein. Ohio State's investigation also cleared Dr. Landon of treating any publicly identified victim of Epstein's sex crimes. The university did say Dr. Landon likely violated school policy by not reporting or obtaining approval for outside consulting.
0: Dave and Jimmy. This is Dave Kalin, Jimmy Jam, and Kelsey Webb. Now we're going to see who's the jingle king, who's the jingle queen, who's the smoothie king. Who can recognize the most commercial jingles sung by me?
17: Okay.
0: Let's go. It. This came from like a BuzzFeed thing. Like, yeah. Here's some of the most popular jingles from the... And I went and played them like, I can't believe how many jingles I know.
17: Yeah. Top Dog Law on there?
18: It should be.
0: Don't ruin the game before we start the game.
17: Mm.
0: No, I'll write
17: that's
0: that off because
17: my name's not in the title.
0: I practiced right that. Thanks. Now I'll practice. Okay.
17: Okay.
0: I'm going to sing the jingle. I'm going to put the word something in for the main thrust of it, mm-hmm. and you're going to guess what the something
17: is. Wait, can we jump in? Do we wait until you finish?
0: No, just whoever gets it right.
17: Okay.
0: Just jump in. I want chaos.
17: Okay.
0: You ready?
17: Yeah.
0: Here's number one. I have a structured settlement and I need cash now.
18: Call JT Saul. Wentworth. J.D. Wentworth.
0: J.D. Wentworth.
17: All
0: right. Call J.D. Wentworth at 877-CASH-NOW. One
17: nice.
0: For Jimmy.
17: Nice.
0: Ba-da-ba-ba-ba.
17: I'm loving it.
0: Kelsey, it's McDonald's. $5.
17: $5 foot long.
0: $5 foot long.
17: That's Subway.
0: Subway.
18: You watch a lot of TV.
17: No, never.
0: Mm-hmm. I listen to a lot of radio.
17: No, I'm just smarter than you.
18: Okay.
0: Recall. Something.
18: I got it.
17: You got it. Recola.
0: 1-877 something.
18: Cars for kids. Kids for cars. Cars for kids.
0: Yes.
19: Yeah. Oh, you just smarter.
17: I'm not making fun of you when you win. That's why I had to come back. Wait, yeah, keep going. Exactly.
0: Just for the taste of it.
17: Diet Coke.
19: Jimmy.
17: Yeah.
19: Diet Coke. What a drag. I live by that stuff.
17: Seriously.
0: The best part of
17: winning. Wait, I'm just holding in your cup.
0: Yes.
17: I get it. I started it first.
0: Mm. I don't want to grow up.
17: If I did, I want to be a Toys R Us kid.
0: Kelsey.
19: I said Toys R Us first.
17: Yeah, I got it.
0: I want my baby back, baby back.
19: Chili's.
17: I'll give that to Jimmy. It's fine.
0: Meow, meow, meow, meow, meow, meow, meow, meow, meow.
19: Purina. Purina. Catch out.
0: Meow mix.
17: Yeah.
0: We are something.
17: We are Farmers Insurance.
19: Oh, yeah. Who does the commercials?
17: I don't know.
19: J.K. Simmons, is that his name?
17: Oh, from Ohio State.
0: Former Ohio State guy, yeah.
17: Okay.
0: Yeah. Something is the place with the helpful hardware, folks.
19: Ace. Lowe's. Ace. Wow, you got it. Lowe's.
0: Oh.
17: Wait, Ozempic.
0: Auto parts.
17: Oh, auto parts.
19: AutoZone.
17: AutoZone.
19: Ozone.
0: Oh, something.
19: Oh, what is it?
17: O'Reilly's.
0: O'Reilly.
17: Oh, Olivia,
19: you're not playing, but you scored.
0: What you gonna do when there's something that chase you? What are you gonna do when you want to let me ask you?
19: Top dog law.
0: Call the something.
19: Mother
0: Call
19: ever.
0: The something. Call the something. Something, something.
19: Top dog law. Ever.
17: That was amazing.
0: All right.
17: Wait, you do one more. That was so good.
0: What do you mean?
17: What you gonna do?
0: No. Way beyond my range.
19: The dog bit me. That mother effing dog bit me.
0: This is Dave and Jimmy.
20: 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Just enter this nationwide keyword on our website. Liberty. That's Liberty. Enter it now.
0: Well, since nobody said, this is WNC.

0: Your 2 a.m. questions are nobody's business. Not the symptoms you're scared to tell your doctor. Not the money worries. 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
14: It will not be beautiful forever. Summer is coming. It will be hot. But today, beautiful, high, just touching 80, partly sunny as the day goes on. But now it's really is. Dave and Jimmy, this is Rando News. This first story is important, and if it's correct, we're all in trouble. AI models capable of launching major cyber attacks that could overwhelm the defenses of governments and businesses and other things and infrastructure are months, not years away. This is according to an international alliance of intelligent agencies.
15: They're going to do what, these AI models?
14: Okay, let me explain. Give a little bit of the background to this. The Five Eyes grouping, they are spy agencies from the U.S., Great Britain, Canada, Australia, and New Zealand. They pay attention to this stuff, and they say AI has grown to the point that it's only a matter of time for one of these AI models to go wonky and evil and infiltrate just about anything that's important. The light scenario, the nice scenario, is it just takes over traffic signals.
15: That's the good scenario?
14: That's the good scenario. The bad scenario is it takes over the military framework and then makes things go boom.
15: And finds our nuke codes. Because
14: something like that.
15: I think about this a lot because all your bank accounts and your passwords and everything that we hold near and dear that, you know, keeps us on the straight here, AI, they can crack those codes. It's nothing to sit there and find 5 billion combinations that Dave might use on his password. It could do that in 1 minute or 30 seconds.
14: So to reiterate here, Five Eyes grouping, these are the intelligent agencies of U.S., United Kingdom, and a whole bunch of people are saying, like, they're ringing the bell, going, like, it's a matter of time. It's no longer if, it's a when, and the when is months, not years away. That could be a substantially bad thing.
15: It is going to be. I remember hearing Elon Musk say, this is a roller coaster that has started going down the hill. We're past the top. We're past the peak. It's going down the hill. There's no stopping this at this point.
14: I'll give you a very specific example. There was and it happens every now and then. It's tragic. A Tesla car, the software will go wonky.
15: Yeah, and you'll see it going to a house.
14: And it will prepare, it'll just immediately zoom to 70 miles an hour, and there's nothing you can do about it. A Tesla is hooked up to the internet. That's where I'm worried that AI can get into this stuff and turn your car on or off or make it go fast. And that's the light scenario. All right, enough paranoia. We'll be here when it all goes down. You know what will be unaffected?
15: Us?
14: Radio.
15: Yeah.
14: We'll suddenly turn into everyone's got to listen to the radio. Not that I want it to happen. Now, the best of late night from last night.
16: The FAA wants to use AI to reduce flight delays and manage air traffic. Meanwhile, Southwest says they're going to keep guiding their planes by having the pilots shout Marco and then shouting back Polo. You guys hear about this? World Cup fans are taking bottles of ranch dressing home as souvenirs, and the TSA had to issue a reminder you can't pack them in your carry-ons. It's tough seeing someone at security having to quickly chug a bottle of Hidden Valley. There's a record heat wave hitting Europe, so you know that ranch dressing is keeping real well.
14: That's the future. Just Jimmy Fallon.
15: Oh, God.
14: There's no one else.
15: AI, kill me now.
14: Speaking of misinformation, there's misinformation about sunscreen that's spreading on TikTok. Videos include claims that sunscreen is toxic. It contains carcinogens. Oh, while overexposure to the sun is really not that big a deal. Okay, that's misinformation. It is wrong as wrong can possibly be. Don't do that. Here's another one, though I don't see anybody doing this. A guy in Scotland messed up his eyes by using a massage gun. You ever see what a massage gun is?
15: Yeah.
14: Okay, imagine a little pointy thing that vibrates when you hit it. You're supposed to knead out the knots in your thing. He used it on his eyes.
15: Why?
14: He was close to losing his vision. The man went to the eye doctor complaining of increasing floaters and flashing in his eyes. And the doctor took a close look and saw that he had pulverized his eyes with a massage gun.
15: Dumbass.
14: Yeah, that's a dumbass. We've all heard that pets are great as stress relievers. We're not throwing cold water on it. They are. But what they will do is momentarily make you feel better. It doesn't work in the long run. If you have such overwhelming stress like your loved one has cancer or you just lost your job, curling up with a pet is cool for 5 minutes. You'll get some benefits out of it, but it will not change your worldview.
15: Hey, better than no relief.
14: You're right, but you can. A therapy dog will be there for the moment. It won't erase the problems you have in your
15: life.
14: Keep
15: it with you the whole time. Now, a lot of people do.
14: Our final story is really interesting. Scientists in China had developed a new paint for cars. It's a car paint that is so dark, it looks like a black hole on wheels. This is ultra black paint. It absorbs more than 99.9% of all visible light.
15: Oh, please.
14: Because it absolutely no light enters it. Any car coated in it loses its three-dimensional shape, turning a normal vehicle into a flat silhouette that you can only see headlights and the tires.
15: What? I do want to see one.
14: Now, if you're into nasty business, this would be the color for you.
15: Sneak it up on somebody?
14: Right.
15: Lexus.
14: But I know it's going to go to privileged little teenagers in my snotty-ass cul-de-sac.
15: Lexus has a new color out. I think it just came out. I saw there's one in my garage downtown where I park. I've never seen a maroon-red car this cool before. And then I saw one yesterday on Polaris, so I know they're out there now. And it's just like in a car. It wasn't an SUV. And you see, imagine a car looking so deep, metallic, shiny, that it almost sparkles. That's what it looks like. It's the coolest color I've ever seen on a car.
14: Now, give it some time. This new ultra black paint will eventually be in the zone, auto zone, and then you can do that, you douchebags. This is Dave and Jimmy.
17: One night.
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0: That's Alex Warren and Fever Dream. I like that song.
1: All of our music is programmed by Olivia, the 20-year-old new employee. Dave and Jimmy, happy Wednesday. Headlines here. I gotta say this about nurses and purses. I just found out there's a brand name of a high-end purse called Free People. I didn't know that. If you're in the purse game, you probably knew that. All I knew is Olivia said, well, we're giving away free people. And I'm like, oh no, our company has descended to that? We're into human trafficking? No, Free People apparently is a high-end purse. And that'll be on display tomorrow night at Yogi's in Grandview. Enough pimping. Hi.
2: All right. Man, oh man.
1: Oh man.
2: new story out today saying that Blake Lively will not be invited to the wedding of Taylor Swift. They said she went from maid of honor to not invited at all. Man, we heard opposite of that this weekend. It would be a little weird if she showed up at that wedding after not being friends for the last 2 years, right?
1: I just want it over.
2: What, the wedding?
1: I want it all over. Just get on with your lives, man. It's cool. Great.
2: I think what's going to happen is they're going to get married somewhere like in one of her Rhode Island mansions or something quietly for 100 people. And then Madison Square Garden will be a blowout reception concert. Meanwhile, Taylor Swift, remember, she did this last year. She actually sang Shake It Off. Is that what she sang at the tight end? So there's a thing that Travis and two other tight ends do. It's an annual football camp for college players and NFL rookies.
1: Right. A lot of players do it.
2: Tight End University.
1: Right.
2: And then they have
1: that's a great title.
2: They have a party the last night in the stage and entertainment. And last year, Taylor Swift was a surprise guest that showed up. They called her out on stage. Oh, I forget who she sang with. She sang with some middle-of-the-road star. And he invited her out. She sang, I believe, Shake It Off. She sang a big one. Okay. Well, she showed up again last night. They're doing Tight End University. They're at a place called The Pinnacle in Nashville. Not hard. She lives there. And Taylor makes a surprise performance, comes out and sings her old song, Love Story, because George Kittle, who's a famous tight end for the 49ers and one of the guys throwing this party, he wanted her to sing that song this year, so she did it. Man, the things she does for old Travi.
1: She's marrying him.
2: I know.
1: Okay.
2: Oh, she's on the hook now.
1: Okay.
2: Got to do this kind of crap.
1: Dave and Jimmy, now music news. This is a relevant story to Jimmy and myself. Daryl Hall is recovering from successful kidney transplant.
2: Can you believe it? I saw his post last night.
1: You saw his post?
2: He posted it last night.
1: You follow Daryl Hall?
2: No, it just came up, and I looked at it. It was Daryl Hall's post saying...
1: Oh, it came up because you follow Hall
2: I don't
1: Oates.
2: Follow Hall and Oates. I follow Oates, okay?
1: You follow all of them, and it just... The algorithm ships you more Hall and Oates.
2: I'm in love with Oates, all right?
1: Okay,
2: I said it.
1: Nothing wrong with that. I'm in love with Daryl Hall. He was one of the nicest guys I've ever met.
2: Not to me.
1: Did an entire
2: he was a doucherama
1: an entire show with just me because everyone else was on vacation. And he stops in. This is just a dude in a leather coat who happens to be Daryl Hall. And I'm like, well, what do you want to do? So we just talked his career
2: awesome.
1: And everything. It was wonderful.
2: You on my list of wonderful. Music douchebags, though? Guess who's in the top 10? Daryl Hall. He's so rude to me.
1: Save that. There's a break coming. Taylor Swift's I Knew It, I Knew You still tops the Hot 100 for the second straight week.
2: Shock. What a shock.
1: The top earning rock acts on tour so far this year are all old classic rock bands. Why? Well, they got nothing else to do.
2: Journey.
1: Their demographic could spill out the money to actually see them.
2: Journey,
1: so it's AC/DC, Eagles, the Trans-Siberian Orchestra, because they'll play a picnic. They'll play a picnic in the middle of summer. And Bruce Springsteen. They're your big ones. And again, it's just classic rock because their people can afford it. Kirk Hammett of Metallica. Do you know who he is?
2: I'm not sure which dude that is.
1: He's the guitarist dude.
2: All right.
1: He wore a shirt that said, Taylor Swift is a CIA psyop.
2: That's awesome.
1: During a show in Budapest. Hold on. One day, and then a week later, he fell off the stage in Dublin.
2: Oh my God, he paid the price.
1: You do not come. Joke. You do not come at the Queen. This is Dave and Jimmy.
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enjoy beautiful weather through Wednesday, mostly sunny skies. Temperatures a little cooler than normal. We have a high around 81 degrees, very comfortable. I'm Storm Team 4 meteorologist Macy Tetrick on WNCI.

0: WNC, I knew from Olivia Rodrigo, drop dead. I shouldn't elevate this story to the lead, but it deserves it. There was a recall election in Whitehall yesterday. And the good news is, so far, Mayor Michael Bivens is still your mayor. Michael Bivens.
1: But Ricky Bell is off the council.
0: Yeah, they kicked off DeVoe.
1: Whatever DeVoe's name is.
0: Bell Biv DeVoe features a man named Michael Bivens. I never thought that his career would stoop to the point that he had to become mayor of Whitehall. That's the end of the joke. That's all I...
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22: It doesn't get much better than this. Wednesday, a day of mostly sunny skies. A few more clouds this afternoon, but we'll stay dry with high temperatures around 81. Looking ahead, rain chances and some thunderstorms return on Thursday with highs in the low 80s. I'm Storm Team 4 meteorologist Macy Tetrick on WNCI.

0: Dave and Jimmy. This is Dave Kalin and Jimmy Jam. We're in America. Tony Dibbitt is in England.
1: Well, hello there.
2: Hey, mate. How are you?
1: Hey, mate. I'm very good. I am absolutely consumed by the World Cup. We're having a blast over here.
2: I was wondering, are you guys really into that? We're somewhat into it here. Some people are really into it.
0: Hold on. I'm very into it.
2: Dave's very into it. He's in the minority.
1: I ruined Dave's day the other day when I texted him and hadn't seen the game. I was like, sorry, Dave.
0: He said, how about England? I'm like, oh, crap. Well, I guess that game's over.
2: How is England doing?
1: Not very well, to be honest with you, but we're doing exactly as we expected. We fired our manager at the end of the last tournament. We got this new guy who's from Germany, and we were like, what do we hire him for? And now we can't even beat Ghana, so it's going great.
2: Are you guys moving on to the next round, or don't you know yet?
1: We're top of our group as it goes, but that's because the rest of our group is I could beat them. And we're now going to play Panama. Who? Where? What?
2: Do you have to win to get in, though?
1: After you get out of the group stages, and then it's knockout. So we don't really. If you think the Brits and the Scots have got going, you've seen us on social media partying for the World Cup. We've only just started. Once we get to the knockout stages, it's going to be crazy.
2: Well, wait a minute. Are you for sure going to the knockout round?
1: Yeah, we're England. Of course we are.
2: No, yeah. No. Like, we're in already. We know that.
1: But you're hosting it. Yes.
2: No. We've won two games, so we're going to the next round. You guys still have to win a game, don't you? To the next round or no?
1: We won the last game, so we'll make it.
2: I thought you tied Ghana.
0: Yeah, but that gives you a point. Who knows?
1: Yeah.
0: Who knows?
2: Oh, all right. What was the score of that Ghana game?
1: 0-0. It was just rubbish.
2: That's why I don't like soccer, Tony.
1: What a waste of time.
0: I don't often say this. The games have been good for me, but that thing was a snoozer.
2: You need to go to overtime and have a winner.
0: They will in knockout.
2: Oh, really?
0: Yeah, that's
2: how they have a winner.
0: They absolutely.
1: Yes, the drama's coming, Jimmy.
2: Well, they should do the drama every game. And MLS, too. Tony, I go see the crew play. Every flipping game I go to here, 1-1. Oh, that was fun. 0-0. Oh, that was great. It just feels like a waste of time. Yeah.
0: Okay, on to other things. What did you want to ask? Because I know you have an announcement to make about our show.
2: Oh, yeah, you're coming, right, Tone?
1: I am indeed. I'm coming for the summer.
2: Coming for whole summer.
1: If it's all right with you.
0: Have you cleared an Airbnb? I don't know how much cred we got for an entire summer.
2: He's not staying for an entire summer. Staying for a week.
1: I'm coming for 5 days, Dave. I was kind of doing the showbiz thing.
2: Oh. Yeah, but you're bringing a special guest, huh?
1: I am bringing a very special guest. The first time he has crossed the Atlantic Ocean, I am bringing the mini version of me, the better version of me. I'm bringing my son. For you to meet him.
2: He's bringing Dexter.
0: That's going to ruin your dating game.
2: No, it'll help.
0: Dude, will you shove him in a closet if you have an opportunity?
2: Have you seen his dating game lately? It can't get much worse.
1: He's your American stepmother.
2: So, yeah, Tony, you bring him over here. We take him to the right place. He will be a chick magnet, right?
1: I can. We're going to do so great walking in a bar. We're not going to look like we've abducted him at all.
2: No. We'll take him to, like, Lego World or crap like that, where there's other moms that are there that are divorced and they're looking for somebody.
1: Perfect.
0: Anybody.
2: And then we'll tell him, you go play with those kids. Yeah, you go play those kids while Tony hits on the mom. We have Legoland. We have Cosi.
0: That's how it's going to go.
2: It is.
0: But we're talking about it like it's a joke. We're going to be standing in a bar, and his kid's going to be standing there, and we're going to be like, well, you just can't put your kid somewhere while you work your magic.
2: Oh, yeah, you can. He's old enough. He'll understand the assignment, right? You go over there and occupy the other kids. We're going to go talk to mommy.
1: I took him to the pub at the weekend for Father's Day. We went to the pub and watched the football.
0: That's watching football.
2: They let kids into the bars over there?
1: Yeah, of course, yeah.
2: What?
1: Yeah, and they're not allowed to the actual bar, but they're allowed in the bar. Do you know what I mean? They're allowed up to the bar.
2: Well, I guess
1: where the
2: some of them
1: is.
2: You're allowed here as well.
0: Yeah, you can see it. You just can't get a drink.
2: Oh, we'll do that. We'll do that here, too, if you want, Tony. That's a good idea. Did he help you?
1: I mean, he's a Brit. He'll be there going, shots, shots, shots. I mean, there's one thing I've learned on TikTok this week is that, you know, I've looked at the state of Boston after the Scottish people visited. We sure do drink differently to you guys.
2: Yeah, they're drinking Boston out of the booze.
0: Yeah, the Scots drank Boston dry.
1: They sold three times the amount of beer they do on St. Patrick's.
2: Oh, my God.
1: Yeah.
2: Yeah, you guys drink like it's your job.
1: Well, it's because we drink to a time limit. You know, you've been over, and we've got a timer. You know, at 11 o'clock, there's no more booze. So we go, drink it all now!
2: Yeah, you're right. Good call. Did you guys fire your prime minister? I don't want to get too much into that.
1: Well, he's quit, but yeah, essentially, and now we're going to have the world's greatest dork is about to arrive now. So we're going
2: to... Who's that?
1: A guy called Andy, who's as useful as the kid that owns the toys in Toy Story. So yeah, we're gonna, if we were doomed before...
2: Oh, really? Do people not like
1: this
2: you?
1: Muppet? Yeah, if the Muppet show's back, I've got a character for him.
2: Does he look goofy?
1: Yep. And he's not even won a single vote, and he's about to take over the entire country.
2: Oh,
1: I mean,
2: my
1: if
2: God.
1: You were the king, you must be going, who's this guy?
0: Well, okay, hold on. Is my count right? He will be, if the seventh dude running your country in 10 years.
1: Correct answer.
0: That's like
1: Dave knows his stuff.
0: Every year and half
2: they switch
0: places. All right,
2: they're like the Blue Jackets and the coaches.
1: Hang on. Yep.
0: I gotta hit a button. This is Dave and Jimmy.
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0: Mostly oh, sunny skies.
1: This would be the time the weather person comes in.
0: It doesn't get much better than this. Wednesday, day of mostly
2: better.
0: Sunny skies. A few more clouds this afternoon, but we'll stay dry with high temperatures around 81. Looking ahead, rain chances and some thunderstorms return on Thursday with highs in the low 80s. I'm Storm Team 4 meteorologist Macy Tetrick on WNCI.
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1: What do you want?
3: I want someone to put a little oomph into it. Let me read what's in front of me. Doesn't get much more exciting than this.
4: It's a good job she's not doing the weather here.
1: Why?
4: We're all melting. She'd come on and go, well, it's going to be hot again. Yeah, thanks. Cheers for that.
1: Do you realize you, Mr. Jam, and you, Mr. Dibbin, are hard to run a company for?
3: Whatever.
1: What am I supposed to do when I get off the air? How many suits do I have to go look at and say, well, they're just talking, you know? Well, we're losing all our sponsors and corporate cooperation deals because you keep kicking these kids. Stop it.
3: It's 105 here.
1: Damn it.
3: Going to be a scorcher.
1: Tony, this is the local news, okay?
5: Yep.
1: Our governor has quietly said, I'm going to abolish the death penalty or try to get that.
5: I saw that, yeah.
3: We don't like that, do we, Tony?
5: Well, it depends who it is, you know, and what they've done.
3: Well, they've killed someone or they wouldn't be in the death penalty.
5: Yeah, yeah, we don't have that here.
3: You don't have the death penalty?
5: No, and our police don't even have guns here. I mean, you can probably come here and have a great time if you're a criminal. We'll just chase you with a whistle.
3: Chase you with a bobby stick.
1: Governor DeWine has commuted a death penalty sentence. They're just going to be spending life in prison. The former coach of Ohio State football, Jim Tressel, will be, I don't know, stapled into the horseshoe and the ring of honor, the circle of trust.
3: Be inducted into the ring of honor.
1: Whatever it
3: put
1: is.
3: Put his name up there for eternity.
1: Yes.
5: The ring of honor.
1: That means
3: his name's in the stadium, but it's pretty cool.
1: By the way, if you're planning on that, it's the game where we play Ball State. Because we want to play Ball State. President Trump wants to be at the World Cup finale. Now, he's the president. He's allowed to go where he wants.
5: I'm sure he can get a pair of tickets for that, yeah.
1: Well, that's not the problem. The problem is, and we saw this in the NBA Finals, when the president comes, everyone who has a ticket has to be there 2 hours before to be let in. Because they want everybody.
5: Let's hope
1: we
5: don't make the final, then none of the British people can turn up anywhere on time. Get there 2 hours before. What? When? Who?
1: So the final will be because of him. Everyone has a ticket. And by the way, those final tickets are expensive as hell.
3: It'll be in New Jersey. That's where the final is.
1: You got to show up 2 hours before.
5: Well, there you go. Brazil and Spain are my predictions for that.
3: Are they the two best?
5: Yeah, I'd say so.
1: Really?
3: Is that Messi? Does he play for Spain? No, he's Argentina.
1: Argentina.
3: Okay. Who plays for Spain? Anybody big?
1: Nobody I know.
5: No, not now.
3: Okay. Why, who was?
5: What's your man's name? I don't follow the Spanish team. I'm an England supporter.
3: Ronaldo.
5: He's
1: Portugal.
5: He's Portugal.
3: Okay. Well, we solved all that.
1: Three grown men who don't know anything about soccer and yet we'll watch it anyway. This is an announcement. Everybody be quiet. Our company has started the iHeartRadio Thank a Teacher project powered by Donor's Choice. Today's teacher is Angie Stooksberry of Big Walnut High School. Fantastic. She's an AP English teacher who's had a profound effect on students at her school. Her unique approach to literature pushes students to think critically and creatively. Our congratulations to you, Angie Stooksberry. Don't say anything cynical.
3: I'm not saying anything cynical.
1: I have to watch you both.
3: Tony's happy with the teachers in England, too, aren't you, Tony?
5: Oh, yeah, they're a thrill, yeah.
3: Sending your kid home.
1: As I said, you make it difficult to do business both of
5: them.
1: Tony.
5: We love you, teachers.
1: Nothing but love. When you have details of your visit, let us know, will you?
5: Oh, I mean, I can send you them.
1: It'd be nice.
3: He's done,
1: it'd
3: dude.
1: It'd be nice, okay?
5: We're ready.
1: Bye, Tony.
5: Have a lovely day, everyone. Bye.
3: Bye, Tony.
1: This is WN.
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0: So New York Times had an article about the phrase, it's all good, and how it needs to stop, and I'm with them on this.
2: Oh, it's all good. You're right.
3: It's all good.
0: It makes me really not feel good when you say that.
3: It's all good, man. That's where it's all good really came from.
2: Make you feel good? Or you after reading this article, you're like, oh, yeah,
0: I always thought something was wrong with people that said that. And now
2: good.
0: I know. Now I know. All right. Anything else that I overuse or you overuse or we overuse we need to stop?
3: My girlfriend's actually just told me that I say, you actually look really pretty right now.
0: Why do you say actually?
3: Oh. Right. And I don't
0: mean
3: it.
0: Because you said that to me about the wedding. You actually looked better than we thought.
2: Yeah, you do say actually.
3: And I don't mean it like the other times, but I do. It's like a
0: But you sound so surprised that it's off-putting.
3: Yeah. So I'm trying to be more mindful.
2: You know
3: of that.
2: What I am mindful about is saying honestly. Because I would always incorporate that in my dialect. And it's when you say honestly before something, it feels like you're not being honest.
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Hi, it's Dave and Jimmy in the morning in honor of Nurses and Purses, which is tomorrow night. What's the cringiest reason you had to go to the ER? Oh, we got stories. And Nurses and Purses, too. 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

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All right. Coming up next, I'm going to get to the three secrets that people keep from their spouse. Secrets husbands keep from their wives, and secrets wives keep from their husbands.

0: 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So do you keep secrets from your spouse? Even little ones? No. Are you ready? Here are the top three secrets we keep.
1: Yes.
2: Okay.
0: Secrets husbands keep from their wives.
2: Ooh, juicy.
0: Lustful thoughts. They don't articulate them.
2: Lustful thoughts about other people?
0: No, I think, well, that's not clear.
2: Lustful thoughts.
1: That's important.
2: Well, yeah, lustful thoughts. What lustful thoughts are they?
0: I don't even know if they articulate lustful thoughts for the other person. They just keep it in. Okay, next one. Their fears. Husbands don't tell their wives their real fears.
2: Yeah, I could see that.
0: I understand.
2: Mm-hmm.
0: And husbands don't tell their wives they lie if there's trouble at work. How's everything? It's good? It's fine. All right, anyway, secrets wives keep from their husbands. Old flames. You don't tell them all the flames.
2: The important ones.
0: Hidden cash.
2: Oh, yeah, I definitely hidden have cash. My own little stash.
0: Yeah, you keep a stash for yourself.
2: I still have like my bank account that I opened when I was like 15 years old. So yeah. I'm a little nest egg.
0: And you don't tell when other men, you don't tell your husband when other men hit on you.
2: Why do they need to know that?
1: I do.
0: Of course you do. And some are real and some are not.
2: Some are real and some are not. Just to stir the pot.
1: Gotta keep it fresh.
2: Oh, God.
1: Where'd he go?
0: Do you know who hit on me today? Who again? Every day.
2: Every day.
0: Every day. Here's your quote. Sometimes the reason everything feels too much is because it is.
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1: Ryan Seacrest with you, Sissany and Tanya. By the way, which one would you say I should go on if I were to go on a dating app?
2: Raya.
3: Or maybe Hinge. I hear great things.
1: So you think I should go on Hinge?
3: Get on my both. Brother and his now fiance met on Hinge.
1: Can you get on both?
2: Yes, you can get on both. You can get on all the dating apps if you wanted.
1: Did I tell you that I finally realized that Postmates will deliver stuff from CVS?
2: Wow.
1: I just discovered that.
2: It's a thrill. It really is a thrill.
1: I needed a body
3: essential. You know, if you just discovered that, maybe we don't need to put you on the dating apps. It's going to take a minute before you figure it out.
1: See, this is where you become mean.
3: How is that mean? It's just the facts. You didn't know that you could get all these things delivered?
1: I did not. I thought I was just ordering food for a long time.
3: No. It's like turns an assistant.
1: Yeah, it turns out it's pretty great.
2: Yeah. Mm-hmm.
1: So if you've never discovered that, thank me for telling you.
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22: Eczema. It's unpredictable, but you can flare less with Ebglyss, a once-monthly treatment for moderate to severe eczema. After an initial 4-month or longer dosing phase, about 4 in 10 people taking Ebglyss achieved itch relief and clear or almost clear skin at 16 weeks, and most of those people maintain skin that's still more clear at 1 year with monthly dosing.
23: Ebglyss, lebrikizumab, LBKZ, a 250 milligram per 2 milliliter injection, is a prescription medicine used to treat adults and children 12 years of age and older who weigh at least 88 pounds or 40 kilograms with moderate to severe eczema, also called atopic dermatitis, that is not well

Hi, it's Dave and Jimmy in the morning in honor of Nurses and Purses, which is tomorrow night. What's the cringiest reason you had to go to the ER? Oh, we got stories, and Nurses and Purses too. Tomorrow on WNCI.

0: 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Sisney has something a lot of people are talking about. This couple just celebrated their 73rd wedding anniversary. Tanya, this is what you want. Sisney, you're on your way.
1: Yeah.
0: I'll tell you about it.

0: Dave and Jimmy in the morning, and Columbus's hit music all day. It is Seacrest on WNCI 97.9. All right, so Sissany, what do you have for us here?
1: So this couple is from West Hills, and they just celebrated 73 years being married. They got married back in 1951, and they revealed their secret to a long-lasting, happy marriage. Because I think when you see a couple that's been married this long, you're like, what's the secret?
0: What's the secret? And they have one. Because
1: it's the obvious stuff at first. Respect,
0: my mom
1: communication.
0: Says, communication. There you go.
1: Exactly. Right. Okay. Understanding one another. And then Mort. Oh, their names are Mort and Judy. Mm-hmm. Mort mentioned that Judy is extremely forgiving, which is something that I really took note on. I was like,
2: yeah,
1: okay.
2: Yeah, that's
1: huge. That one's a tough one for me.
0: That's not your strength.
1: They claim that blueberries are the real reason for their happiness and long lives. And for the record, some experts consider blueberries a superfood.
0: But that's why they love each other?
1: Well, think about it. If it's keeping you healthy, if it's keeping you like living life, then you're a happier person, which makes you a happier person in your relationship, which then their longevity, coincides. You know what I mean?
0: You take it back to that ingredient.
1: Right. They say individuals who regularly eat them or any type of berries have a 21% lower risk of dying from any cause. Compared to people that don't eat those fruits.
2: I need to get more berries in my fridge.
1: I mean, right? Didn't this open your eyes up about berries in general?
0: I eat handfuls of them.
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So it's nice to be complimented, but there are certain flatteries that might not land in the way you intended. 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

0: 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I hear we're giving away free people.
1: 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A purse, Fran?
0: 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All right. 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
1: 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Tanya, the question is, keeping your love life a complete secret, the new power move. Ugh. I hope so.
2: I had a feeling you were going to like this report.
1: I hope it is.
2: So, Olivia Jade, she did her first real interview in 6 years. If you don't remember Olivia Jade, she is the influencer daughter of Lori Loughlin, a.k.a. Aunt Becky from Full House. She was at the center of the whole college admissions scandal back in 2019.
3: Oh, yeah.
2: Okay. So, since then, she's basically gone quiet, and she's been on and off dating Jacob Elordi from Euphoria. She's now 26 and launching her own makeup line. So, she sat down with Bustle. Of course, they asked her about Jacob Elordi and her dating life, and her answer is, I will never speak on it ever. That part of my life, I'm a completely closed book. I'm just going to be a mystery. So, period. She shut the door. She didn't even crack it. I think people are starting to kind of move into the direction of keeping their love lives secret, like complete secret, and Olivia Jade is on board.
4: Yeah, me too.
2: But you don't really
3: keep
2: it a
3: secret. How long have you been keeping your recent love life secret?
2: Yeah, I was like, I don't think you keep your love life secret.
3: Well, this one, this current one.
4: Then it's working, if you don't think so.
3: Yeah. Okay, so you're not going to answer my question.
2: Yeah,
1: why would I answer? It's the power move to not answer the question. Like, didn't you just hear the report?
2: Yeah.
1: What's wrong with you guys?
2: Oh, this is going to backfire on us, major.
1: I mean, I'm just listening to the show, trying to do what I'm told to do. And there you go.
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0: it's Dave and Jimmy. 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I hear we're giving away free people.
1: That's a purse, right? A purse brand?
0: Okay. 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

It's become common in this day and age for some couples to pick out engagement rings together so everybody's happy. But Celine, who's on line six, really isn't feeling what her fiance wants for his ring, his wedding band. What is that issue? Maybe you're a

0: Ryan Seacrest here on WNCI 97.9, Columbus's number one hit music station. Celine, go ahead. What happened?
1: I'm getting married this summer. So we've been looking at wedding bands for him.
0: Yeah.
1: And like the whole time he's just been telling me like, whatever, I don't care. Like, they're all fine.
0: Wait, wedding bands like or wedding performance bands?
1: Yeah. Like his ring.
2: I got it.
1: His ring. And I guess some friend of his sent him like a website called, I don't know, like Man Bands or something. So now he wants a Superman wedding band.
0: Wait, does it have like, the S on it? Or it's just red and blue or
1: yes,
0: what?
1: Yes, it does have the S on it, but the S is in the inside, which like it's not the worst thing. But
0: right,
1: like,
0: subtle.
1: I don't know.
2: Oh, Manly Bands. Like, I've heard of this company.
0: Here's the thing, Celine. I do understand what he means when he says he doesn't care, because I wouldn't either. And it's not that I don't care, but okay. I would tell you I don't care, because it's like just something simple, something easy. That's what I think I would mean when I say I don't care.
2: That's
0: I don't
2: what
0: care.
2: You think until you start trying all of them on.
0: No.
2: Because
0: I
2: Michael
0: know.
2: Told me the
0: I'm
2: same thing. He's like, I want it to be simple, whatever.
0: I don't even
2: want
0: to know it's there.
2: And this guy walks out of the store with like 9 princess cut diamonds on his band, and it's not simple.
0: Well, he's that's
2: your
0: not
2: mind
0: what
2: changes. Is my point. As soon as you start trying them on.
0: Celine, I don't know this one you fight. I feel like this one just maybe go with it.
2: Yeah, you're not going to be staring at it.
0: It's not like he's asking for the cape and running up buildings and jumping from them. You know what I mean? He's just wearing the S subtly underneath.
1: That definitely answered my question.
0: Thank you for calling and you take care.
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What's the cringiest reason you had to go to the ER? Oh, we got stories, and Nurses and Purses too. 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

0: And for adults with type 2 diabetes and known heart disease, Jardiance can lower the risk of cardiovascular death too. 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

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What's the cringiest reason you had to go to the ER? Oh, we got stories, and Nurses and Purses too. 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

Yeah. 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No, but at least you're happy.

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Nurses and Purses back tomorrow from 6 to 8 at Yogi's in Grandview. The address, 955 West 5th Ave. Again, it's Dave and Jimmy's Nurses and Purses. Come help us celebrate the people that take care of us. You know what I mean? 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It's Harry Styles.

0: Hi, it's Dave and Jimmy. Tomorrow night, Nurses and Purses at Yogi's in Grandview. I hear we're giving away free people.
1: That's a purse, right? A purse brand?
0: Okay. All right. Not free people, but a purse tomorrow at Yogi's in Grandview from W.

Not sure if this is going to change your future Father's Day plans. What up? You're rocking with Justin Love on WNCI. So this past Father's Day, someone rode the Magnum XL 200 at Cedar Point, which is sweet. What wasn't sweet was when they walked away from the coaster

0: kidding either.
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26: This is Jana Kramer from Wind Down with Jana Kramer. 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

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That's what this guy had at the Shoe, as in where the Buckeyes play football. 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Just a few weeks ago, Bruno Mars came to Columbus. 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

Hi, it's Dave and Jimmy in the morning in honor of Nurses and Purses, which is tomorrow night. What's the cringiest reason you had to go to the ER? Oh, we got stories. And Nurses and Purses, too. 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

0: They literally said, please do not drink your ranch dressing. This is hilarious to me. What up, you vibing with Justin Love and 97.9 WNCI. 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Leave me a voice note. Top right-hand corner, red circle with the mic in.
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Only if you put me on the Toy Story 5 soundtrack. Okay, we'll do that. What does my Taylor Swift sound like Mike Tyson? Latest from Taylor from the Toy Story 5 soundtrack. It's I Knew It, I Knew You on WNCI.

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0: 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All right. 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

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What's happening? You tapped in with Justin Love. 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

still trying to put this money in your pocket, your wallet or your purse, or who knows where people put money in 2026. So what's happening? You're tapped in with Justin Love. Look, I got a keyword coming up for you in two songs. I need you to take this keyword over to WNCI.com/promotions for your chance to win your $2,500. 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It's American Girls.

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What's the cringiest reason you had to go to the ER? Oh, we got stories, and Nurses and Purses too. 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

Does it make me a good dad or a bad dad? I don't know. You tell me. Something's going down on the south side of Columbus, and I want my 2-year-old son, Princeton, to kind of be a part of it, but I kind of don't. Let's talk more two songs. She'll be in Columbus in October. It's Olivia Rodrigo on 97.9 WNCI. 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
2: When I was young,

Okay, so East Side's cool, but we're going to talk about the South Side of Columbus right now. What up, you're rocking with Justin Love on WNCI. So the Bank Run Metro Park in Lockbourne has revealed their new 100-foot-long, quote, thrill slide. And it's exactly what it sounds like, a 100-foot-long slide at a metro park.

0: 5 feet high, I'm worried. 10 feet high, I'm going with them. 20 feet high, you get the idea. 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I mean, I don't know. 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Leave me a voice note in the top right-hand corner, red circle with a mic in it. That's the Talk Back mic.
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0: Tap in at WNCI, me too, at Justin LUVV on IG. Hey, Danielle, I caught that reel you did last night. 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

It's one of those things my wife has been doing for years, and I will never, ever understand. What up? You tapped in with Justin Love on WNCI. So tomorrow from 6 to 8, it's going down at Yogi's in Grand.

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1: 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Hi, it's Dave and Jimmy and Kelsey for Nurses and Purses. 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
18: Friday, June 26th, the world's most exciting combat sport, Bare Knuckle Fighting Championship, returns. 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In the main event, Cameron Jumpman Van Camp faces the explosive Gregorius Cisneros in a showdown built for violence. In the co-main event, destruction takes center stage when the boogeyman Arnold Boumaye Adams collides with Steve Panda Banks in an all-out battle for heavyweight supremacy. 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

The way to get started is to stop talking and begin doing. 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Prince and Daddy loves you. 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

we have some sunshine, especially next Friday. 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Red, white, and boom. Downtown Columbus, Friday, July 3rd. We're going to be down there broadcasting live at Boom Central. 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

just over a week away. Post Malone, Salute 250 with Hardy, Historic Crew Stadium. That is going down next Thursday. You want to go? Grab your tickets before they're gone. 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They're at WNCI.com. Olivia Rodrigo will see her in October with those two sold-out dates at the Shot. 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
23: 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Max 7 toppings. 6 for pan and New York style crust. 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
26: Friday, June 26th, the world's most exciting combat sport, Bare Knuckle Fighting Championship, returns with another night of action you have to see to believe. In the main event, Cameron Jumpman Van Camp faces the explosive Gregorius Cisneros in a showdown built for violence. In the co-main event, destruction takes center stage when the boogeyman Arnold Boumaier Adams collides with Steve Panda Banks in an all-out battle for heavyweight supremacy. 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

Larson are part of night number one, the iHeartRadio Music Festival in Vegas that sold out less than an hour. Night number two, you could still go. Benson Boone, Lainey Wilson, Major Lazer, Muse, and Snoop Dogg. AXS.com for ticks. Dominic Fike, it's Baby Doll on WNCI. I

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